wrapping up another hour of your relaxing favourites. If you're just chilling out tonight, we're glad to keep you company. We've more of your mellow favourites on the way, back to back in the next.

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4: Hi, I'm Megan Scully, and this is Crack August Kuehl on Sunshine 106.8. Emila Nigaid, Shaska Shea, Horla on Kuehl Kerm Zerenoch, Idzer the Beatles, is Sasana. August is say I'm down on Power on Zerenoch a Hanshid. Ach, me Brisha Shid Sus Gaji on Jehulaw, the me Baltana, Mila Nigaid Shachtu. Dehulaw the Mi Baltana, Mila Niged Shaska, Rogu Unrailed More, Paul Hewson, Ike Bono, Imalia Oclia. Bunyuk U2, Emila Niged Shachtu Ashe, Toshit Foslichela, Augusta Bono, Kugahocht. Baltana Gawvila Sahin, four months on trio album O Destiny's Child. August is a shin survivor. Shane Thema ta on Nakua Colleen. Ta survivor, independent women, August Bootylicious, Let Fall, Erin Album Shaw. British Sheet Seuss, a Gawvila Sashe, Ach Honig Sheet, Lechela, a Coachella, Anura. 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

It's such a great way to chill, relax and wind down this Monday night, enjoying all your mellow favourites. We have another hour back to back on the way in just a moment.

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4: Hi, I'm Megan Scully, and this is Crack August Kjol on Sunshine 106.8. Imi Baltana, Mila Nige, the Shaska, though, Han Marilyn Monroe, Happy Birthday, Mr. President, Egbrella Uchtheron Mericanach, John F. Kennedy, Streamy Duration for Marilyn Monroe Boss. 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
6: Dating back to the 11th century, Christchurch Cathedral is older than Dublin's other medieval cathedral, St. Patrick's Cathedral. Claimed as the seat of both the Church of Ireland and Roman Catholic archbishops, the Catholic archbishop actually uses St. Mary's Church in Marlborough Street as his pro-cathedral. Located at the heart of medieval Dublin near Wood Quay, the first cathedral was built there shortly after 1028, and there's been a number of major renovations carried out over the years, particularly in the 1870s and more recently in 1982. The cathedral contains what is believed to be the tomb of Norman leader Strongbow, and also claims the title of the largest cathedral crypt in Britain or Ireland. For Sunshine 106.8, I'm Ken Doherty.

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7: Sunshine, sunshine, 106.8.
8: It's 6 o'clock. Good morning. I'm Tara Duggan. There could be major disruption to ambulance services across the country today as more than 2,000 workers go on strike from 8 a.m. Union members from SIP2 and Unite are taking to the picket line in a dispute with the National Ambulance Service over pay. Today's industrial action will last for 24 hours, with more strikes planned over the next few weeks. Workers from the Blanchardstown and Inner City Home Care Group are also striking over pay today. SIP2 organiser Michelle Waller says they're now waiting 3 years for a WRC-backed pay rise.
9: Our members never received any of that increase. And despite continuous engagement management over the last couple of years, we have been informed there is no avenue to provide them with that pay increase. Today, we will be looking at a one-day stoppage, followed by 2 days of action next week and 3 days of action the week after.
8: The British Prime Minister is facing a showdown with his own cabinet this morning as he faces calls to step down as leader. More than 70 Labour MPs have told Keir Starmer to go, with 81 needed to trigger a leadership contest in the party. It comes after disastrous local election results for the party last week. Sky's political editor Beth Rigby says Starmer could be facing up to his successor today.
10: Wes Streeting, a would-be contender and challenger, has not spoken to the Prime Minister, and he will see him, he will face him at that table. So things could move very quickly.
8: The World Health Organization is reassuring countries affected by the hantavirus outbreak that this is not another COVID. A French woman's condition is deteriorating after testing positive following her evacuation flight from Tenerife, bringing the total number of cases linked to the cruise ship MV Hondius to 8. Two Irish passengers remain in quarantine at a HSE facility after flying home on the government jet on Sunday night. WHO Director General Tedros Ghebreyesus has thanked all of those involved in the massive involving 23 countries, saying it was the right thing to do.
11: For the people of those countries who are receiving their citizens, nothing to fear. The risk is low. This is not another COVID. And I hope you will continue to show your compassion and solidarity to your citizens and help them to integrate, of course, after the 42 days of isolation.
8: France and the UK will co-host a meeting involving 40 defence ministers later as efforts to reopen the Strait of Hormuz continue. Washington and Tehran both rejected each other's latest peace proposals, with Donald Trump calling Iran's list of demands garbage. Speaking at a White House event overnight, the US president said his country was respected because of the stance it was taking.
12: Our country, a year and a half ago, was laughed at. We were mocked.
5: And now we're the hottest country anywhere in the world. There's nobody close. We're the greatest military in the world. We're unparalleled, and we're doing a job. We've made America great again.
8: 41% of pub owners say their financial situation is worse now than it was a year ago. A new survey from the Vintners Federation of Ireland, as they host their AGM in Carlow today, says the upcoming 9% VAT cut is inadequate and the industry needs a tax credit to help its members survive. CEO Pat Crotty says the government needs to undo the damage that it's done to the pub trade.
12: It was already in a precarious condition last year, so the situation is being exacerbated. And the big problem is that government's fingerprints are on most of the costs that are most significant for our pubs. So we're saying to government now, please help us to stay alive, because if you want us to die, keep doing what you're doing.
8: Finally, Rory McIlroy says he's not cut out to be a movie star. The golfer played a starring role in Happy Gilmore 2 and also features in the recently released Devil Wears Prada 2. He told the New Heights podcast he personally pitched for his wife Erica to also cameo in the latter, but he says while he enjoys being on movie sets, he finds it a grind after a while. That's your news update at 4 minutes past six.
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13: Cloudy this morning with some patchy light rain. Rain will clear to the south this afternoon with sunny spells to follow. Highest temperatures of 14 to 16 degrees. That's the latest from the Sunshine Newsroom. We'll have more in an hour.
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that kicking off breakfast for Tuesday, 12th of May. Back for good on Sunshine, 106.8, Dublin's easy place to relax. I'm Robbie Fogarty. Have a great Monday. And it's lovely to have your company with me for breakfast this morning. As always, lots and lots of relaxing music to get you into your new day. Weather, travel, news, goss, and all the info you need to get into the day proper. Cranberries and Ed Sheeran on the way after Lone Star with Amazed.

0: partly cloudy at first for Tuesday. Patchy light rain and drizzle, becoming dry and sunny with highs of 14 to 17 degrees for the 12th of May. And the Cranberries there, When You're Gone, on Sunshine 106.8, Dublin's easy place to relax. Have you been given the opportunity to do a four-day working week? Well, it seems it could help thousands of us slim our waistlines and escape obesity, according to research from 33 countries. Around a 1% reduction in the annual working hours was associated with a 0.16% decrease in obesity. And a Healthy Ireland survey from last year found just over 3 in 5 men reported overweight, whereas 50% of all women said the same. The findings suggest that one working day fewer could help thousands of people get their weight below the threshold, because a more balanced work life is a healthier life, giving us less chance to sit at a desk and more chances to get out and walk or cycle or eat more healthily. I wonder, is the survey the same for people who work from home? Is the temptation to be so close to the kitchen mean you're picking at junk throughout the day or not? It'd be interesting to see the outcome of that. But a 4-day working week sounds good to me. On the way shortly, more great music. I got to check on the travel coming up and a look at the celeb birthdays of the day next on Sunshine Breakfast.
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0: What a great voice and a great acting talent too. She's portraying Miranda Priestly on the London stage in The Devil Wears Prada. Vanessa Williams saved the best for last on Sunshine 106.8, Dublin's easy place to relax. And Vanessa is 64 and on our celeb birthday list today, along with Emilio Estevez. He's 64 too. Rami Malek, who was in the more recent Bond movie, and of course Bohemian Rhapsody, is 45. Steve Winwood, the singer, is 78 today, with Ving Rhames of the Mission Impossible movies, 67 today. I know he had a health scare last week and was in hospital. Hope he's doing well. And Irish actor Gabriel Byrne is celebrating his 76th birthday today. Happy birthday to you if you're waking up on this Tuesday morning on yours. Hope you have a great day. Claire Brennan is at Glenview Park in Tyman South in Tala, and is celebrating her birthday too. Claire, you're our birthday girl, and you've been crowned by your daughter, Linda. Hope you have a great day. Gilbert O'Sullivan next on Sunshine Breakfast.
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Sunshine 106.8. So I was reading over the weekend about Simon Cowell, who's been looking back at he, Amanda Holden and Piers Morgan's reaction to Susan Boyle when she auditioned for Britain's Got Talent back in 2009. And he says it was a wake-up call for the panel after what he described as their disgusting reactions, which were televised, and the look that Piers gave Simon when Susan stepped out onto the stage, and a look of shock on his face, and then even more shock when she opened her mouth to sing I Dreamed a Dream, which completely blew everyone away with the power of her voice. And looking back on the whole thing, as Simon says, he regrets it, and he says, we were awful. I don't think we look bad enough, but our reaction was wrong. And a lot of people are going to realise that in about 24 hours, we were horrible people. And it sort of dawned on him when he looked back at the rushes from the show before it was edited. And yes, I would agree. You can't judge a book by a cover. But I think the reaction of the judges made it all the more impactful that she had such an amazing voice you wouldn't expect from the lady that we saw walking out on stage. So, yeah, it's kind of a double-edged sword, but looking back on it, seems Simon Cowell has been cringing when he watches YouTube videos of it all. Gloria Estefan on the way for you shortly, and a check on the travel too before the news at 7 with Ronan Keating in the meantime from the Notting Hill soundtrack. And you say nothing at all. Sunshine Breakfast.

cloudy at first for Tuesday, 12th of May. Patchy light rain and drizzle, becoming dry with sunny spells later. Highs of between 14 to 17 degrees. Gloria Estefan there. Anything for you on Sunshine 106.8, Dublin's easy place to relax. And Robbie Fogarty, lovely to have your company for breakfast this morning. For hits on the way from the likes of George Michael and Aretha Franklin, the wet, beautiful South. And a check on the celeb gossip of the day after the latest news update.

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8: Grand Canal inbound slow at Portobello Bridge this morning, with the North Strand Road congested from Edges Corner to East Wall Road. South Circular is busy from Cunningham Road to Johns Road, and Phibsborough Road's backed up between Hart's Corner and Doyle's Corner.
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11: 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Sunshine, sunshine, 106.8.
12: With the latest from the Sunshine Newsroom, I'm Brona Cox. There could be major disruption to ambulance services across the country today, as more than 2,000 workers go on strike from 8 a.m. Union members from SIP2 and Unite are taking to the picket line in a dispute with the National Ambulance Service over pay. Today's industrial action will last for 24 hours, with more strikes planned over the next few weeks. Workers from the Blanchardstown and Inner City Home Care Group are also striking today over pay. SIP2 organiser Michelle Waller says they're now waiting 3 years for a WRC-backed pay rise.
13: Our members never received any of that increase. And despite continuous engagement management over the last couple of years, we have been informed there is no avenue to provide them with that pay increase. Today we will be looking at a 1 day stoppage, followed by 2 days of action next week and 3 days of action the week after.
12: The World Health Organization is reassuring countries affected by the hantavirus outbreak that this is not another COVID. A French woman's condition is deteriorating after testing positive following her evacuation flight from Tenerife, bringing the total number of cases linked to the cruise ship MV Hondius to 8. Two Irish passengers remain in quarantine in a HSE-run facility after flying home on Sunday night in the government jet. Dublin City residents are calling on the council to reverse a recent rent increase. A protest was held outside City Hall last night as councillors debated a motion to reverse the differential rent scheme. The changes, which came in at the start of April, will see rents rise by an average of €24 a week. Debbie Mulhall, a resident of Dolphin House Flats, says people can't afford it.
14: For me, that is just so wrong on so many levels. I mean, I have people saying to me, and I said this previously, that they're going to have to ask their adult children to leave. I mean, and bearing in mind, a lot of these people are already in overcrowded homes, and then they're being told, oh, your rent is an extra 60, an extra 70, an extra 80. That might seem like nothing, but that's 3 days' dinners to people.
12: France and the UK will co-host a meeting involving 40 defence ministers later as efforts to reopen the Strait of Hormuz continue. Washington and Tehran both rejected each other's latest peace proposals, with Donald Trump calling Iran's list of demands garbage. Speaking at the White House event overnight, the US president said his country was respected because of the stance it was taking.
15: Our country, a year and a half ago, was laughed at. We were mocked. And now we're the hottest country anywhere in the world. There's nobody close. We're the greatest military in the world. We're unparalleled, and we're doing a job. We've made America great again.
12: And Rory McIlroy says he enjoys being on film sets, but he's not cut out for being a movie star. The golfer played a starring role in Happy Gilmore 2 and also features in The Devil Wears Prada 2. He told the New Heights podcast he personally pitched for his wife Erica to also cameo in the latter. Speaking to Travis and Jason Kelsey, the Northern Irishman says it was a cool experience, but he finds it a grind after a while. And that's your news.
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12: Starting with soccer, Tottenham missed the chance to go 4 points clear of West Ham in the Premier League's relegation battle. Spurs were held to a 1-1 draw at home to Leeds. It leaves them just 2 points clear of the drop zone with 2 games remaining. Meanwhile, Kilmarnock have a chance to secure their Scottish Premiership status tonight. A win at Rugby Park against Dundee would see Neil McCann's side guarantee themselves a third from bottom finish. St Mirren needs to beat Aberdeen to have any hope of avoiding the relegation playoff. Elsewhere, bottom side Livingston take on Dundee United. Elsewhere, Chelsea are reportedly interested in bringing in former Real Madrid boss Xabi Alonso as a permanent replacement for Liam Rose Sr. The ex-Liverpool player has been out of work since he left the Spanish side in January. The Athletic are now reporting that he's open to the possibility of a move to Stamford Bridge. And in Gaelic games, there are a pair of semi-finals to look forward to this evening in the Leinster Minor Football Championship. Parnell Park hosts the meeting of Dublin and Meath, while Louth welcome Kildare to RD. Both of those games get underway at 7:30. And that's your sport.
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12: Cloudy this morning with some patchy light rain. Rain will clear to the south this afternoon with sunny spells to follow. Highest temperatures of 14 to 16 degrees. That's the latest from the Sunshine Newsroom. We'll have more in an hour.
6: 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Sunshine Breakfast with Robbie Fogarty.

0: See, Van Morrison setting up residence in London at the newly refurbished ARC venue at the Olympia, taken to the stage between September 23rd and 29th. He's going to be the first resident at the 3,800-seater, which opened in June. And according to the owners, he's the very first act, and the shows are set to be incredible. So you'll be travelling to London to see Van in September. There he is with Moondance on Sunshine 106.8, Dublin's easy place to relax. I'm Robbie Fogarty. Welcome to Tuesday, 12th of May. Hope you had a good Monday and are looking forward to the day ahead. I see Sienna Miller's welcomed her second child with her model partner, Oil Green. The 44-year-old already shares a daughter with the model and has said that she's on very little sleep but madly in love with her baby. She's currently on a promo trail for the latest movie, Jack Ryan Ghost War, for Amazon Prime, and announced her third pregnancy and her blossoming baby bump at a fashion awards in December. So congratulations. And speaking of baby wear, it started out as looking for onesies, which turned into a baby wear brand for a mum of three called Aisling Ryan, who started Snoozip at her home in Dublin during the COVID after being frustrated with the bad quality and the impracticality of baby wear. And she found herself flying through onesies and bibs and none lasting long enough to be handed down. And Snoozip was born, and it's grown over the last 5 years after winning an Falcia Award with a 50,000 euro support package. So she's grown from strength to strength since. So great to see a homegrown business success. And I know Falcia 26 are currently open for entries until May 17th. Weather-wise today, dry at first with light rain, clearing to sunny spells. It's going to become breezy today with highs of 14 to 16 degrees. Got a quick check on travel coming up shortly, and music from the beautiful South next, here on Sunshine Breakfast.
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0: John on Sunshine 106.8, Dublin's easy place to relax, hopelessly devoted to you. I've been looking at this amazing photograph, which is a collage of pics taken by the Hubble Space Telescope of all these planets it's discovered during its existence. And it's discovered more than 6,000 new worlds in this search for planets and exoplanets since the telescope was launched back in 1990. And this ultra vision that allowed space scientists to reveal atmospheres of distant worlds has spawned 6,000 worlds and counting, from blazing hot Jupiters to super Earths and gas giants, and these planets shaped like footballs which evaporate into space. And it's all going to be shown in an exhibition. So many worlds yet to be visited. All we need is our own Captain Kirk and our own starship. I suppose maybe we should probably concentrate on the world we're living on and looking after that for a change. Dry at first with light rain, clearing to sunny spells and becoming breezy for the 12th of May. Welcome to Tuesday morning, 14 to 16 degrees. And let's get the latest update now from John at the Sunshine Newsroom.
1: Good morning, Robbie. Here are your headlines. Major disruption on the way with ambulance services across the country, with 2,000 workers set to go on strike from 8 o'clock. Members from SIP2 and Unite taken to the picket line in a row with the National Ambulance Service over pay. The industrial action will last for 24 hours. More strikes are planned over the coming few weeks. The World Health Organization is reassuring countries affected by hantavirus it's not COVID Mark II. A French woman's condition is deteriorating after testing positive following her evacuation flight from Tenerife, bringing the total number of cases linked to the cruise ship MV Hondius to 8. The British Prime Minister Keir Starmer is facing a showdown with his own cabinet as he faces calls to step down. More than 70 Labour MPs have told Keir Starmer it's time to go. 81 are required to trigger a leadership contest within the party. Dublin residents are calling on the council to reverse a recent rent increase. A protest was held outside City Hall last night as councillors debated a motion to reverse the differential rent scheme. The changes, which took effect from the beginning of April, will see rents rise by an average of €24 a week. And politicians, health professionals and students will gather at Leinster House for a Bike Week briefing on the future of everyday cycling. A Dáil Cycle follows at 1 o'clock from Kildare Street. The Irish Cycling Campaign calling for connected cycling networks to be treated as public health infrastructure. Those are your headlines.
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0: M1 southbound's a bit slow between Balbriggan and Lusk from Junction 6 this morning, with the Phibsborough Road congested from Hart's Corner to Doyle's Corner. Nace Road's delayed at Long Mile Road Junction. Patrick Street northbound's queuing between Kevin Street and Christchurch. And North Strand Road is slow at Ainslie Bridge. We'll update travel before news at 8 here on Sunshine Breakfast. Mary Berry gave an emotional speech at the BAFTAs the other night and spoke about what the future holds for the 91-year-olds. She's on the entertainment update next.

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1: I'm gonna make a change.

0: see Michael Jackson's daughter spent some time on US Mother's Day yesterday with her mum, Debbie Rowe, and described the pair as clones as they posed for photographs. Of course, Debbie married the King of Pop back in 1996 and subsequently divorced 3 years later, and she gave him sole custody of Paris and Prince. And Paris, who is now 27, wrote that, "Happy Mother's Day to the lady they used for my template during the cloning process." Yeah, and she went on to say that despite being estranged for years, they grew closer in Paris's teenage years, and she now describes her mum, Debbie, as her rock, and they've grown closer than ever. There is a huge similarity, actually, in comparison photographs between Debbie and Paris. I wonder how many other Paris clones there are out there. That'd be an amazing story, wouldn't it? As Michael Jackson with Man in the Mirror on Sunshine 106.8, Dublin's easy place to relax. Mary Berry moved viewers to tears when she dedicated her BAFTA fellowship to her family, including her son, who she lost back in 1989 at the age of just 19. And the 91-year-old, who has a 50-year career, brought the house down with a very moving acceptance speech, saying, "This is the most amazing honour. Aren't I lucky? And you just wish that your parents were still alive, because you'd get on the phone and say, 'Guess what, Mum? Yeah.'" And she went on to dedicate it to her lost son and spoke about how she'd received other awards, but none came quite up to this level. And as far as what's next, she started her own YouTube channel, which brought the house down with laughter. She says, "We shall see what the future holds. I'm just enjoying life, and there's more around the corner." There's a trooper for you. 91-year-old Mary Berry in the news today. More great tunes on the way shortly as we play hits from The Real Thing and Alicia Keys and check on travel before the news at 8.
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first with light rain, clearing to sunny spells and becoming breezy for Tuesday, May 12th. Highs of 14 to 16 degrees with Alicia Keys, Empire State of Mind on Sunshine 106.8, Dublin's easy place to relax. Been looking at this new miracle anti-aging skincare product, Marine Collagen, which has been drawn from jellyfish, and researchers have published their findings in the journal Frontiers in Marine Science, studying barrel jellyfish and examining how collagen extracts could be used, and it's seemingly better than mammalian collagen because it's reduced concerns for disease, religious restrictions or consumer preferences. So it seems we could be drawing on the jellyfish to make us look younger. You know you've taken too much of the stuff though when you start glowing in the dark and want to head to the seaside. I don't think you're ready for this jelly. Coming up after the news at 8, tunes from Linda Ronstadt and Aaron Neville. Got some Marvin Gaye and the Pointer Sisters to ease you into your Tuesday. Vernon Kay's been speaking of the shock split with Tess Daly. That and the entertainment news and more after the latest news update at 8 from the Sunshine Newsroom.

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5: M1 southbound slow around Lusk this morning around Junction 5 and through to Swords. Southbound M50 is delayed between Finglas and Blanche, but the Phibsborough Road slow from Hart's Corner to Doyle's Corner. Patrick Street's busy northbound with a queue between Kevin Street and Christchurch.
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8: 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Sunshine,
9: sunshine, 106.8. With the latest from the Sunshine Newsroom, I'm Brona Cox. There could be major disruption to ambulance services across the country today as more than 2,000 workers go on strike from 8 a.m. Union members from SIPTU and Unite are taking to the picket line in a dispute with the National Ambulance Service over pay. Today's industrial action will last for 24 hours with more strikes planned over the next few weeks. Workers from the Blanchardstown and Inner City Home Care Group are also striking today over pay. SIPTU organiser Michelle Waller says they're now waiting 3 years for a WRC-backed pay rise.
10: Our members never received any of that increase. And despite continuous engagement management over the last couple of years, we have been informed there is no avenue to provide them with that pay increase. Today, we will be looking at a one-day stoppage, followed by 2 days of action next week and 3 days of action the week after.
9: The World Health Organization is reassuring countries affected by the hantavirus outbreak that this is not another COVID. A French woman's condition is deteriorating after testing positive following her evacuation flight from Tenerife, bringing the total number of cases linked to the cruise ship MV Hondius to 8. Two Irish passengers remain in quarantine in a HSE-run facility after flying home on Sunday night in the government jet. Dublin City residents are calling on the council to reverse a recent rent increase. A protest was held outside City Hall last night as councillors debated a motion to reverse the differential rent scheme. The changes, which came in at the start of April, will see rents rise by an average of €24 a week. Debbie Mulhall, a resident of Dolphin House Flats, says people can't afford it.
11: For me, that is just so wrong on so many levels. I mean, I have people saying to me, and I said this previously, that they're going to have to ask their adult children to leave. I mean, and bearing in mind, a lot of these people are already in overcrowded homes. And then they're being told, oh, your rent is an extra 60, an extra 70, an extra 80. That might seem like nothing, but that's 3 days' dinners to people.
9: France and the UK will co-host a meeting involving 40 defence ministers later as efforts to reopen the Strait of Hormuz continue. Washington and Tehran both rejected each other's latest peace proposals, with Donald Trump calling Iran's list of demands garbage. Speaking at the White House event overnight, the US president said his country was respected because of the stance it was taking.
12: Our country, a year and a half ago, was laughed at. We were mocked. And now we're the hottest country anywhere in the world. There's nobody close. We're the greatest military in the world. We're unparalleled, and we're doing a job. We've made America great again.
9: And Rory McIlroy says he enjoys being on film sets, but he's not cut out for being a movie star. The golfer played a starring role in Happy Gilmore 2 and also features in The Devil Wears Prada 2. He told the New Heights podcast he personally pitched for his wife Erica to also cameo in the latter. Speaking to Travis and Jason Kelsey, the Northern Irishman says it was a cool experience, but he finds it a grind after a while. And that's your news.
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9: Starting with soccer, Tottenham missed the chance to go 4 points clear of West Ham in the Premier League's relegation battle. Spurs were held to a 1-1 draw at home to Leeds. It leaves them just 2 points clear of the drop zone with two games remaining. Meanwhile, Kilmarnock have a chance to secure their Scottish Premiership status tonight. A win at Rugby Park against Dundee would see Neil McCann's side guarantee themselves a third from bottom finish. St Mirren needs to beat Aberdeen to have any hope of avoiding the relegation playoff. Elsewhere, bottom side Livingston take on Dundee United. Elsewhere, Chelsea are reportedly interested in bringing in former Real Madrid boss Xabi Alonso as a permanent replacement for Liam Rowe Sr. The ex-Liverpool player has been out of work since he left the Spanish side in January. The Athletic are now reporting that he's open to the possibility of a move to Stamford Bridge. And in Gaelic games, there are a pair of semi-finals to look forward to this evening in the Leinster Minor Football Championship. Parnell Park hosts the meeting of Dublin and Meath, while Louth welcome Kildare to RD. Both of those games get underway at 7:30. And that's your sport.
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9: Around 2,000 National Ambulance Service workers from SIPTU and Unite are on strike today in a dispute over pay. Pickets will take place at ambulance bases nationwide. The HSE has warned of major disruption to ambulance services with possible delays for non-emergency calls. A contingency plan is in place to protect patients' safety and reduce disruption. Diageo has announced a further €400 million investment in its new brewery in Little Connell, County Kildare. The brewery recently opened after an initial investment of almost €300 million. It produces lagers and ales, including Hop House 13 and Smithwick's. Around 650 people worked on the project during construction, with over 50 permanent jobs created. And that's your business news.
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9: Cloudy this morning with some patchy light rain. Rain will clear to the south this afternoon with sunny spells to follow. Highest temperatures of 14 to 16 degrees. That's the latest from the Sunshine Newsroom. We'll have more in an hour.
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0: That's Raw BBC Breakfast yesterday updating fans on Mark Feely's condition after it was confirmed he won't be performing on their current tour. Nicky Shane and Keane are hitting the stage as a trio to mark a quarter of a century of Westlife and their greatest hits, but Mark won't be joining them due to recent health challenges, battling sepsis in 2020, dealing with pneumonia, an incisional hernia and several significant procedures, which meant he won't be performing on stage, even though he appeared on some of the new music on their Greatest Hits album. And according to the lads, he's good and he sends his love to everybody and the fans too. Of course, they're playing 13 nights at the Three Arena in September and will perform an unprecedented 82 shows. So they're very busy at the moment, flying without wings on Sunshine 106.8, Dublin's easy place to relax. I'm Robbie Fogarty. Thanks for switching on Sunshine Breakfast this morning for Tuesday, 12th of May. Of course, we may not be in it, but the first semi-final of Eurovision 2026 is on BBC One at 8 o'clock tonight. So I don't know if you're going to be hosting a Eurovision party. I'm sure there'll be lots of get-togethers, despite Ireland not being represented this year. So maybe you're a Eurovision fan. And shoppers queued up before dawn for the opening of Penny's new flagship store in Manhattan in New York, known of course as Primark outside of Ireland, best known for selling low-cost clothing and beauty products, is opening a Herald Square flagship store with New Yorkers queuing from early morning before the 10 a.m. opening to buy their gym wear and kids' clothes and their Minnie Mouse t-shirts. I'm sure the knickers will be flying off the shelves this week. Dry at first with light rain, clearing to sunny spells and becoming breezy too. Highs of between 14 and 16 degrees. Got to check on the travel situation next with Marvin Gaye and the Pointer Sisters too on Sunshine Breakfast.
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0: Ireland are the Pointer Sisters on Sunshine Breakfast, Dublin's easy place to relax. 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I've been reading about how the arts can slow our biological aging, according to the University College of London, who looked at responses and blood tests from 3,500 adults and compared those who take part in arts and cultural engagements with those who don't. And they found that the DNA that influenced body aging for people into arts slowed than those who weren't, which is interesting. And it seems arts activities reduce stress, lower inflammation, and improve our cardiovascular function. So there you go. Forget your anti-aging serums. A good bop and a sing out of tune to Mamma Mia may just do the trick. Dry at first with light rain, clearing to sunny spells and becoming breezy today. Highs are between 14 and 16 degrees. Let's get the update now with John at the Sunshine Newsroom.
1: Good morning, Robbie. Here are your headlines. Major disruption on the way with ambulance services across the country, with 2,000 workers set to go on strike from 8 o'clock. Members from SIPTU and Unite taking to the picket line in a row with the National Ambulance Service over pay. The industrial action will last for 24 hours. More strikes are planned over the coming few weeks. The World Health Organization is reassuring countries affected by hantavirus it's not COVID Mark II. A French woman's condition is deteriorating after testing positive following her evacuation flight from Tenerife, bringing the total number of cases linked to the cruise ship MV Hondius to 8. The British Prime Minister Keir Starmer is facing a showdown with his own cabinet as he faces calls to step down. More than 70 Labour MPs have told Keir Starmer it's time to go. 81 are required to trigger a leadership contest within the party. Dublin residents are calling on the council to reverse a recent rent increase. A protest was held outside City Hall last night as councillors debated a motion to reverse the differential rent scheme. The changes, which took effect from the beginning of April, will see rents rise by an average of €24 a week. And politicians, health professionals and students will gather at Leinster House for a Bike Week briefing on the future of everyday cycling. A Dáil Cycle follows at 1 o'clock from Kildare Street. The Irish Cycling Campaign calling for connected cycling networks to be treated as public health infrastructure. Those are your headlines.
2: Sunshine, traffic and travel.
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0: Grange Castle Road southbound is slow between the Nanga Road and a crash at the N7 flyover this morning, with the M50 southbound delayed from Ballymun to Finglas. Naas Road is slow from the M50 to Long Mile Road Junction, with James Street onto Thomas Street slow, and Rathmines Road busy onto Richmond Street. We'll update travel before the news at 8 here on Sunshine Breakfast. Vernon Kay spoke out yesterday of the split between he and his wife Tess Daily and the entertainment update. That's next.

0: Rod's Mrs. Penny Lancaster has received the freedom of the City of London yesterday in recognition of her work as a special constable and her charity work. And she's been a special since 21 after appearing on Channel 4's Famous and Fighting Crime, in which she was seen working alongside Cambridgeshire Police and then became an officer herself to make the streets safer for women. And during the ceremony, she says, "I'm delighted to accept this honour, which reflects not just my efforts, but the dedication of everybody I had the pleasure of working along with." So I wonder what it's like being married to a special police constable. I wonder, does Rod ask her to sort out any potential parking tickets or stuff like that? There he is. You're in my heart on Sunshine 106.8, Dublin's easy place to relax. I see Vernon Kay spoke about his split from Strictly's Tess Daly on his BBC Radio 2 show yesterday after the couple announced on Friday they were ending their 23-year marriage. And as he returned to work, he told listeners, "I just want to say on behalf of me and Tess to thank you for all your best wishes, and they're greatly appreciated." So they married back in 2003, had daughters Phoebe and Amber, and said there were no other parties involved, and went on to say, "It's not been an easy choice, but it comes from a place of mutual understanding." And I know these stories tend to sell newspapers and magazines, but you got to remember there are kids involved. Even though they're sort of grown up at this stage, it must be quite sad to know your mum and dad are splitting up. Loads of other stories from the world of entertainment on the way. We've got Lighthouse Family and Niall Horan, and a check on the travel too before the news at 9.
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Highs of 16 degrees, dry at first with light rain clearing to sunny spells. Welcome to Tuesday, May 12th, and becoming breezy too. Niall Horan there, and this town on Sunshine 106.8. Dublin's an easy place to relax. Do you have a head for heights? I wouldn't be brilliant now at heights. I get that tingly sensation that I'm going to fall. But the reason you start to feel wobbly near a drop is more to do with your feet, according to scientists who find that being near a drop triggers the nervous system to turn up the sensation in your soles. And this might be the reason why you feel a buzzy, tingling sensation or a heaviness around your feet. And it's all down to our brains working or turning up the volume and the sensory signals to do with posture and where our feet are placed. So, yeah, a little less near the edge might be a good idea. But, yeah, I do feel a little wobbly at heights from time to time. So, yeah, it seems our feet are trying to tell us something. Get the hell out of there. Coming up after the news at 9, music from UB40 and Adele. Got some Mary Carmen to get you into the second working day of the week. We'll check out the telly diary to see what's good on the box tonight. And talk about how youngsters are overthinkers these days. After the latest news update at 9 from the Sunshine Newsroom. Thanks.

0: 110 kilometers is. 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
7: To Martin Link Road northbound back between the M50 and the Upper Kilmacud Road. Queuing on the Grand Canal between Harold's Cross Bridge and Leeson Street. And North Strand Road slow between Fairview and the Five Lamps. Grange Castle Road is busy between the Nanga Road and a crash at the N7 flyover. And the southbound M50 slow from Ballymun to Blanchardstown.
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12: With the latest from the Sunshine Newsroom, I'm Brona Cox. A 24-hour strike by ambulance workers is underway. A long-running dispute between the National Ambulance Service and unions have led to around 2,000 workers walking off the job today. The row is over grading and pay related to a programme of modernisation and training within the service. The HSE is warning of potentially long delays to non-life-threatening call-outs. However, the 999 service is operating and priority is being given to emergency cases. Conor DC, president of the Irish Association of Emergency Medicine, says the strike is playing Russian roulette with patients' lives.
13: Look, we need this dispute to be resolved very quickly. It should never have gotten to this point. It's dangerous for patients. We wouldn't have gone to the effort of educating paramedics if we thought that these weren't going to bring better patient outcomes. So it is a necessity now to resolve this strike, to avoid putting patients in jeopardy, avoid playing Russian roulette with our patients. It's not fair to them.
12: Government departments will be subject to much stricter spending controls under a memo being brought to Cabinet this morning. Public Expenditure Minister Jack Chambers will outline to colleagues why it's essential they manage their money. Jessica Woodlock reports.
14: Last month, it emerged the Department of Education was facing a major budget deficit, forcing the government to step in and supply an extra €646 million to it. This money is being drawn from other departments, and this morning their budgets will take another hit, with curbs being imposed. Details will be brought to Cabinet this morning, and Minister Chambers is looking for approval to bring in budgetary oversight groups to monitor department spending. He'll also outline to colleagues how he'll refuse to support new expenditure measures if money is tight.
12: France and the UK will co-host a meeting of 40 defence ministers later in efforts to get vessels moving on the Strait of Hormuz again. The aim is to restore freedom of navigation in the vital shipping route. Both Washington and Tehran recently rejected each other's peace proposals. The US president's given this update on the current ceasefire.
15: They come back and they want to negotiate and they give us a stupid. It's a stupid proposal. I would say the ceasefire is on massive life support, where the doctor walks in and says, "Sir, your loved one has approximately a 1% chance of living."
12: The British Prime Minister is meeting his top team in the next hour for a cabinet meeting crucial to his future. Some of his ministers want him to quit, but others are reportedly preparing to tell Keir Starmer to lay out a plan for leaving. 74 of his MPs no longer think he's up to the job following disastrous election results. And children see an average of 4 bad driving habits from each of their parents before they take to the road themselves. Changing music or eating while driving and speeding are the most common bad habits. 1 in 10 parents confess to regularly displaying 10 or more bad driving behaviours, including glancing at their mobile, tailgating and failing to indicate. And that's your news.
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18: It's Noyx Newman's Kitchens, Floors, Decks and Doors.
12: Starting with soccer, Tottenham missed the chance to take a big stride towards Premier League safety after being held to a 1-1 draw by Leeds United last night. Spurs now sit 2 points clear of West Ham in the bottom three, and boss Roberto De Zerbi says the draw is another step towards their survival target.
19: When you fight for the relegation, you have to stay stronger, not with the legs, but with the head, and to push until the end. And also, if we win today, it's not finished yet.
12: In Gaelic games, there's a couple of semi-finals to look forward to in the Leinster Championship this evening. Parnell Park hosts the meeting of Dublin and Meath, while Louth welcome Kildare to RD. Both of those games get underway at 7:30. And in rugby, Ireland winger Bevan Parsons admits she struggled with her recovery after a leg break in 2024. The Galway native is in line to play in the team's first game at the Aviva Stadium in over a decade this weekend. They'll take on Scotland and will be looking to finish their Six Nations campaign with a flourish. And that's your sport.
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12: Around 2,000 National Ambulance Service workers from SIPTU and Unite are on strike today in a dispute over pay. Pickets will take place at ambulance bases nationwide. The HSE has warned of major disruption to ambulance services with possible delays for non-emergency calls. A contingency plan is in place to protect patients' safety and reduce disruption. Diageo has announced a further €400 million investment in its new brewery in Little Connell, County Kildare. The brewery recently opened after an initial investment of almost €300 million. It produces lagers and ales, including Hop House 13 and Smithwick's. Around 650 people worked on the project during construction, with over 50 permanent jobs created. And that's your business news.
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12: Cloudy this morning with some patchy light rain. Rain will clear to the south this afternoon with sunny spells to follow. Highest temperatures of 14 to 16 degrees. That's the latest from the Sunshine Newsroom. We'll have more in an hour.
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0: forecast for Tuesday, 12th of May, with light rain, clearing to sunny spells, but becoming breezy later. Highs of between 14 and 16 degrees, with Lady A wrapping up a mix, including Adele there. And Need You Now on Sunshine 106.8, Dublin's easy place to relax. I'm Robbie Fogarty. Thanks for switching on Sunshine Breakfast. I see young people are the biggest overthinkers in results from this survey, which shows 69% of them say they frequently spiral over day-to-day matters, and millennials aren't far behind at 63%, with 38% of baby boomers worrying about stuff on a day-to-day basis. And replaying embarrassing moments tops the list, as well as things they wish they'd said and how their text messages will come across. And 81% of Gen Z say they get trapped inside their own heads, with social media playing a significant role. Getting that message from your boss saying, "Are you free for a chat?" can send you spiraling too. Or liking a picture on Instagram, particularly if it's your ex, and liking it by mistake.
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0: It's busy between the Nanga Road and a crash on the N7 flyover on the Grange Castle Road this morning. Merrion Road northbound is queuing from Aylesbury Road to Balls Bridge, with the Ranelagh Road slow between Milltown Road Junction and the Triangle. There's a queue on the Crumlin Road inbound onto Cork Street, and it's busy from Sundrive Road Junction to the Coombe. We'll update travel before news at 10 here on Sunshine Breakfast. We're coming live from Vienna tonight for the first semi-final of the Eurovision Song Contest on the box. Your telly diary's on the way, with music too from Eric Carmen and Krista Bird coming up.
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0: Weekend has got hits from Nancy Griffiths and Randy Crawford as he joins us for the workday after 10 o'clock this morning and gathers up your requests for the mellow lunch break between 1 and 2. And Carol Dooley's on the More Music Drive this afternoon to win a €1,000 IKEA voucher thanks to Nesta, Dublin's largest and most trusted self-storage provider. Qualifiers every afternoon to win on Friday, as well as relaxed tunes to take you home to the telly box. And Bees in Hot Water tonight on EastEnders. BBC One at 7:30 tonight, with Mark attempting to ask for help and George and Nicola facing more questions from the cops. After that, the Eurovision Song Contest live first semi-final hits our screens at Ace from Vienna, with 15 countries competing for 10 places in the big finale show on Saturday. So even though we're not in it, I'm sure a lot of people will still be watching us. 9:45 on BBC Two, a look at how Big John engineered the ransom scheme for the Nevada casino heist as a high-stakes ransom and a race to stop a bomb on tonight's episode. This is a bomb at 9:45. And officers are called to a house where a woman's been attacked and confronted by a man brandishing a knife on the real PSNI. The Peelers are back at 5 to 11 on BBC One tonight. Joe's going to be here to wind down the evening, of course, with your mellow moments if you fancy a late night tune or two from 7 tonight. Back to wrap up breakfast with Stevie Wonder and Samantha Sang.
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Highs of 16 degrees today, dry at first with light rain, clearing to sunny spells and becoming breezy too for the 12th of May. And Samantha Sang and the Bee Gees there, wrapping up your breakfast with Emotion on Sunshine 106.8, Dublin's easy place to relax. I'm Robbie Fogarty. It's been great having your company this morning, and I hope you can spend your day relaxing with us and enjoying the music. Enders on the way with the hits from Paul McCartney, Wet Wet Wet, and more after the latest news update. Have a great Tuesday.

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12: Finglas Road southbound's backed up between Tolka Valley Road and Hart's Corner this morning, with Moby Road onto Phibsborough Road congested from Whitehall College. Stillorgan Road's busy onto Donnybrook Road between UCD and the Marlborough Road Junction, with Grain Castle Road still slow between the Nanga Road and an earlier crash at the N7 flyover.
13: It's almost 10 o'clock. 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
4: With the latest from the Sunshine Newsroom, I'm Brona Cox. A 24-hour strike by ambulance workers is underway. A long-running dispute between the National Ambulance Service and unions have led to around 2,000 workers walking off the job today. The row is over grading and pay related to a programme of modernisation and training within the service. The HSE is warning of potentially long delays to non-life-threatening call-outs. However, the 999 service is operating and priority is being given to emergency cases. Conor DC, president of the Irish Association of Emergency Medicine, says the strike is playing Russian roulette with patients' lives.
5: Look, we need this dispute to be resolved very quickly. It should never have gotten to this point. It's dangerous for patients. We wouldn't have gone to the effort of educating paramedics if we thought that these weren't going to bring better patient outcomes. So it is a necessity now to resolve this strike, to avoid putting patients in jeopardy, avoid playing Russian roulette with our patients. It's not fair to them.
4: Government departments will be subject to much stricter spending controls under a memo being brought to Cabinet this morning. Public Expenditure Minister Jack Chambers will outline to colleagues why it's essential they manage their money. Jessica Woodlock reports.
6: Last month, it emerged the Department of Education was facing a major budget deficit, forcing the government to step in and supply an extra €646 million to it. This money is being drawn from other departments, and this morning their budgets will take another hit with curbs being imposed. Details will be brought to Cabinet this morning, and Minister Chambers is looking for approval to bring in budgetary oversight groups to monitor department spending. He'll also outline to colleagues how he'll refuse to support new expenditure measures if money is tight.
4: France and the UK will co-host a meeting of 40 defence ministers later in efforts to get vessels moving on the Strait of Hormuz again. The aim is to restore freedom of navigation in the vital shipping route. Both Washington and Tehran recently rejected each other's peace proposals. The US president's given this update on the current ceasefire.
7: They come back and they want to negotiate and they give us a stupid. It's a stupid proposal. I would say the ceasefire is on massive life support, where the doctor walks in and says, "Sir, your loved one has approximately a 1% chance of living."
4: The British Prime Minister is meeting his top team in the next hour for a cabinet meeting crucial to his future. Some of his ministers want him to quit, but others are reportedly preparing to tell Keir Starmer to lay out a plan for leaving. 74 of his MPs no longer think he's up to the job following disastrous election results. And children see an average of 4 bad driving habits from each of their parents before they take to the road themselves. Changing music or eating while driving and speeding are the most common bad habits. 1 in 10 parents confess to regularly displaying 10 or more bad driving behaviours, including glancing at their mobile, tailgating and failing to indicate. And that's your news.
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4: Starting with soccer, Tottenham missed the chance to take a big stride towards Premier League safety after being held to a 1-1 draw by Leeds United last night. Spurs now sit 2 points clear of West Ham in the bottom three, and boss Roberto De Zerbi says the draw is another step towards their survival target.
10: When you fight for the relegation, you have to stay stronger, not with the legs, but with the head, and to push until the end. And also, if we win today, it's not finished yet.
4: In Gaelic games, there's a couple of semi-finals to look forward to in the Leinster Championship this evening. Parnell Park hosts the meeting of Dublin and Meath, while Louth welcome Kildare to RD. Both of those games got underway at 7:30. And in rugby, Ireland winger Bevan Parsons admits she struggled with her recovery after a leg break in 2024. The Galway native is in line to play in the team's first game at the Aviva Stadium in over a decade this weekend. They'll take on Scotland and will be looking to finish their Six Nations campaign with a flourish. And that's your sport.
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4: Cloud and drizzle will clear to the south by early afternoon, with sunny spells following for the rest of the day. Highest temperatures of 13 or 14 degrees. That's the latest from the Sunshine Newsroom. 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

0: This is Sunshine 106.8, Dublin's easy place to relax. Good morning. Welcome along to Tuesday morning. I'm Enda Murphy. Hope you're well today, the 12th of May. Isn't it just incredible? If it is your birthday today, you shared with the likes of Dr. Miriam Stoppard, the British medic, author, TV presenter, and agony aunt. 89, Stevie Winwood, the British musician, is 78 today. Gabriel Byrne, the Irish actor, one of my favourite movies from him, The Usual Suspects, he is 75 today. Billy Duffy, British guitarist with The Cult, is 65. Catherine Tate, very funny lady, she is 58 years of age today. And finally for today, Donald Gleeson, the Irish actor and writer. He is 42 years of age. And if it is your birthday, happy birthday to you.
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0: Ask the Temptations, My Girl, on Sunshine 106.8, Dublin's easy place to relax. Largely cloudy this morning, patchy light rain and drizzle will clear southeastward, becoming dry during the day with sunny spells developing. Highest temperatures today, 14 to 16 degrees.
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7: St. Mary's Church, also known as the Pro Cathedral, is the seat of the Roman Catholic Archbishop of Dublin and the Primate of Ireland. The name Pro Cathedral owes its origins to the anti-Catholic penal laws which restricted Catholicism and other non-Church of Ireland faiths until the early 19th century. At this time, there were two cathedrals in Dublin, both belonging to the minority Church of Ireland, Christ Church and St. Patrick's Cathedral, which up until 1871 had been the religion of establishment in Ireland. In 1814, planning for a full Roman Catholic cathedral to be known as the Pro Cathedral began. It was designed by architect George Papworth, who adopted both Greek and Roman architectural styles for the cathedral. The Pro Cathedral remains a focal point of religious and state ceremonial activity. State funerals of major figures, including Michael Collins and former presidents Sean T. O'Kelly, Eamon de Valera and Lord Mayor of Dublin, Kathleen Clark, all took place in the Pro Cathedral. For Sunshine 106.8, I'm Eleanor McAvoy.
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0: This is Sunshine 106.8, Dublin's easy place to relax. George Benson, that is In Your Eyes. On the way in the next half hour, the Dublin Diary is here around about 11.25. And more relaxing music too for your Sunshine workday. I've got Starship coming up, Elton John and Thin Lizzy all on the way.
1: Erwalat tusachurle dashter le hintloch terge. 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
0: Finglas Road inbound is slow from the Slaney Road junction to Hart's Corner, and Donnybrook Road is busy between Anglesey Bridge and Marlborough Road.
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13: With the latest from the Sunshine Newsroom, I'm Brona Cox. Around 2,000 ambulance workers, EMTs and paramedics are on strike and gathering at picket lines around the country.

0: The industrial action at the National Ambulance Service over pay kicked off at 8 a.m. and lasts for 24 hours, with further action planned for next week. 999 services are still operating, but the HSE says critical cases are being prioritised and non-life-threatening call-outs could face significant delays. Taoiseach Micheál Martin is criticising the move and calling for dialogue.
1: It's not satisfactory for patients or for people generally that a first responder service should be mired in industrial action of this kind. That's my own view. I think we do have fairly sophisticated industrial relations mechanisms. There were substantive discussions, it is my understanding, between the HSE and the two unions involved, which resulted in a significant outcome. I don't think anyone can deny that.
0: Senior ministers will travel to County Waterford today to meet with businesses impacted by the fire over the weekend. An independent investigation is underway into how the blaze started and spread throughout the old jute factory, damaging more than 30 properties. Enterprise Minister Peter Burke says the facts of what happened are still being established.
2: We just have to get an understanding of, number one, what type of businesses they are, who has insurance. That's another question I don't know right now. So some of them will have their own insurance that will cover them for loss of premises or damage. Some have separate rental agreements, as far as I understand, and own the property that they're in. Others are renting off a management company. So we just have to ascertain all those facts.
0: The Minister of State for European Affairs says there is increasing support within the EU for a ban on trade with Israeli settlements. It comes after ministers from the bloc yesterday agreed to impose sanctions on violent settlers in the West Bank. Speaking in Brussels, Minister Thomas Byrne says it would be preferable if EU-wide action was taken on the issue.
3: In relation to settler goods, obviously that's something that we have a policy at home on in terms of bringing forward the Occupied Territories Bill. But clearly it would be preferable if this were done at European Union level. We would await a commission proposal on this, but it looks to me like the support for this is increasing, but we have to wait until there is a commission proposal in relation to it.
0: Turning all CCTV in Dublin into red light cameras would be an excessive response to the problem. That's according to a transport commentator following a call from a cycling group to expand the technology to more areas. Conor Faulkner, independent motoring expert for CarZone, says they could be helpful to catch those breaking red lights in certain specific locations, but not everywhere.
4: For example, there's a set of cameras at Merrion Gates at the moment, which are proving very useful. But I'm not sure I would favour this sort of universal surveillance coverage. I mean, there are that many CCTV cameras in Dublin City. It would be technically possible to watch you, you know, every inch of your journey the moment you stuck your nose out of your own door.
0: And US fast food chain Popeyes has announced the opening date for its first Irish restaurant. The so-called New Orleans-born chicken brand will open its doors in Blanchardstown on June 6th. Around 80 jobs have been created for the outlet at the Green Mall. It's also expected to add a location at Liffey Valley Shopping Centre in the coming weeks. And that's your news.
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7: It's Noyx Newman's Kitchen Floors, Decks and Doors.
0: Starting with soccer, Tottenham missed the chance to take a big stride towards Premier League safety after being held to a 1-1 draw by Leeds United last night. Spurs now sit 2 points clear of West Ham in the bottom three. Meanwhile, Kilmarnock have a chance to secure their Scottish Premiership status tonight. A win at Rugby Park against Dundee would see Neil McCann's side guarantee themselves a third from bottom finish. St Mirren need to beat Aberdeen to have any hope of avoiding the relegation playoff. And bottom side Livingston take on Dundee United. Elsewhere, Chelsea are reportedly interested in bringing in former Real Madrid boss Xabi Alonso as a permanent replacement for Liam Rowe Sr. The ex-Liverpool player has been out of work since he left the Spanish side in January. The Athletic are now reporting that he's open to the possibility of a move to Stamford Bridge. And in racing, there's racing at both Killarney and Sligo today. Killarney has the slightly earlier start time of 5:05 for a 7-race card, while the first race goes to post in Sligo just before 5:30. And that's your sport.
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0: Cloud and drizzle will clear to the south by early afternoon, with sunny spells following for the rest of the day. Highest temperatures of 13 or 14 degrees. That's the latest from the Sunshine Newsroom. 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

0: That's Dr. Hook on Sunshine 106.8, Dublin's easy place to relax when you're in love with a beautiful woman. It's Tuesday morning. I'm Enda Murphy. Let's do this.
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0: I saw him performing on stage recently in Florida, I think it was, and he was doing a good job indeed. No bother to him at all. Rod Stewart, have I told you lately on Sunshine 106.8, Dublin's easy place to relax. The Police in there as well. Every Breath You Take, still to come. I've got Enrique Iglesias on the way. And before midday, Dionne Warwick.
1: Hi, I'm Megan Scully, and this is Crack August Kjol on Sunshine 106.8. In Ibelsna, Milanigid Noha Hocht, for share August Sunny, Railt, Erin Hollywood, Walk of Fame, Teresh Timpisht in War Sunny Boss. Posashid in Milanigid Shaska Akar, Ach Skarashid Asichela in Milanigid Shachtu Kuig, Ach Vishid Agober in Nish Isarish Lechela, in Milanigid Ocht Wacht, Hanshid I Got You Babe, Lechela, Air The Late Show with David Letterman. I got you, babe. I got you, babe. Emile Nigid Noha Do, foremost on Toos album, O Billy Ray Cyrus. August Vian Thauron, Achy Breaky Heart, Le Fall Air. Don Shea Erbore on Billboard 200, Erfa Shacht Zig Shachtana. Isse Aher on Rail, Miley Cyrus.
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1: 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No, Sam Smith in London. Forshe call, leshen hour on latch le disclosure. Ach, Forshe and Hedot, Erna Kortzacha, le la la la, oh naughty boy. That's Crack August Kjol on Sunshine 106.8.
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0: 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Between 1 and 2, maybe you're having a lunch break then. 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And if you fancy a song, just let me know on email. 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
0: Busy on the Nace Road inbound between the M50 and the Long Mile Road, and St John's Road inbound is busy between Island Bridge and the Quays.
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4: With the latest from the Sunshine Newsroom, I'm Brona Cox. Around 2,000 ambulance workers, EMTs and paramedics are on strike and gathering at picket lines around the country. The industrial action at the National Ambulance Service over pay kicked off at 8 a.m. and lasts for 24 hours, with further action planned for next week. 999 services are still operating, but the HSE says critical cases are being prioritised and non-life-threatening call-outs could face significant delays. Taoiseach Micheál Martin is criticising the move and calling for dialogue.
5: It's not satisfactory for patients or for people generally that a first responder service should be mired in industrial action of this kind. That's my own view. I think we do have fairly sophisticated industrial relations mechanisms. There were substantive discussions, it is my understanding, between the HSE and the two unions involved, which resulted in a significant outcome. I don't think anyone can deny that.
4: Senior ministers will travel to County Waterford today to meet with businesses impacted by the fire over the weekend. An independent investigation is underway into how the blaze started and spread throughout the old jute factory, damaging more than 30 properties. Enterprise Minister Peter Burke says the facts of what happened are still being established.
6: We just have to get an understanding of, number one, what type of businesses they are, who has insurance. That's another question I don't know right now. So some of them will have their own insurance that will cover them for loss of premises or damage. Some have separate rental agreements, as far as I understand, and own the property that they're in. Others are renting off a management company. So we just have to ascertain all those facts.
4: The Minister of State for European Affairs says there is increasing support within the EU for a ban on trade with Israeli settlements. It comes after ministers from the bloc yesterday agreed to impose sanctions on violent settlers in the West Bank. Speaking in Brussels, Minister Thomas Byrne says it would be preferable if EU-wide action was taken on the issue.
7: In relation to settler goods, obviously that's something that we have a policy at home on in terms of bringing forward the Occupied Territories Bill. But clearly it would be preferable if this were done at European Union level. We would await a commission proposal on this, but it looks to me like the support for this is increasing, but we have to wait until there is a commission proposal in relation to it.
4: Turning all CCTV in Dublin into red light cameras would be an excessive response to the problem. That's according to a transport commentator following a call from a cycling group to expand the technology to more areas. Conor Faulkner, independent motoring expert for CarZone, says they could be helpful to catch those breaking red lights in certain specific locations, but not everywhere.
8: For example, there's a set of cameras at Merrion Gates at the moment, which are proving very useful. But I'm not sure I would favour this sort of universal surveillance coverage. I mean, there are that many CCTV cameras in Dublin City. It would be technically possible to watch you, you know, every inch of your journey the moment you stuck your nose out of your own door.
4: And US fast food chain Popeyes has announced the opening date for its first Irish restaurant. The so-called New Orleans-born chicken brand will open its doors in Blanchardstown on June 6th. Around 80 jobs have been created for the outlet at the Green Mall. It's also expected to add a location at Liffey Valley Shopping Centre in the coming weeks. And that's your news.
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10: It's Noyx Newman's Kitchen Floors, Dance and Doors.
4: Starting with soccer, Tottenham missed the chance to take a big stride towards Premier League safety after being held to a 1-1 draw by Leeds United last night. Spurs now sit 2 points clear of West Ham in the bottom three. Meanwhile, Kilmarnock have a chance to secure their Scottish Premiership status tonight. A win at Rugby Park against Dundee would see Neil McCann's side guarantee themselves a third from bottom finish. St Mirren need to beat Aberdeen to have any hope of avoiding the relegation playoff. And bottom side Livingston take on Dundee United. Elsewhere, Chelsea are reportedly interested in bringing in former Real Madrid boss Xabi Alonso as a permanent replacement for Liam Rowe Sr. The ex-Liverpool player has been out of work since he left the Spanish side in January. The Athletic are now reporting that he's open to the possibility of a move to Stamford Bridge. And in racing, there's racing at both Killarney and Sligo today. Killarney has the slightly earlier start time of 5:05 for a 7-race card, while the first race goes to post in Sligo just before 5:30. And that's your sport.
11: Quite the unconventional grill setup you got there, Barry. Still, those marinated pork chops smell nice.
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2: Dublin's weather on Sunshine 106.8.
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4: Cloud and drizzle will clear to the south by early afternoon, with sunny spells following for the rest of the day. Highest temperatures of 13 or 14 degrees. That's the latest from the Sunshine Newsroom. We'll have more in an hour.
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0: Perhaps the Righteous Brothers bring back that loving feeling on Sunshine 106.8, Dublin's easy place to relax this Tuesday afternoon. I'm Enda Murphy. Always reminds me of the Top Gun movie. Isn't it? That's the one, isn't it, that Tom Cruise sings in the bar to Kelly, isn't that her name? Oh, what a great movie, in fairness. And there's a third one coming out as well. Yeah, Top Gun 3. We're going to see that, I think, next year, summer next year. Look forward to it. Still to come, the Doobie Brothers on the way and some Percy Sledge too.
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0: 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Percy Sledge, when a man loves a woman, and you're going to love Carol Dooley all this week. Well, you love her every week, of course you do. But especially this week, because with thanks to Nesta, Dublin's largest and most trusted self-storage provider, she's got a €1,000 IKEA voucher to give away on Friday. She's qualifying every day this week, so make sure you listen in from 2 o'clock to qualify for your chance to win.
1: 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One that's passed on what they learned yesterday to shape those on the pitch today. 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
9: In the new Phoenix out today, Brendan O'Connor's favourite guests, Pillar, Agri Minister Martin Hayden, Youngblood, UGSU's Sean DeBurka. 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
14: Busy on Poplar Row eastbound, approaching the North Strand Road junction. And busy on the North Strand Road itself at Ansley Bridge.
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17: With the latest from the Sunshine Newsroom, I'm Brona Cox. Around 2,000 ambulance workers, EMTs and paramedics are on strike and gathering at picket lines around the country. The industrial action at the National Ambulance Service over pay kicked off at 8 a.m. and lasts for 24 hours, with further action planned for next week. 999 services are still operating, but the HSE says critical cases are being prioritised and non-life-threatening call-outs could face significant delays. Taoiseach Micheál Martin is criticising the move and calling for dialogue.

0: Ag.
1: It's not satisfactory for patients or for people generally that a first responder service should be mired in industrial action of this kind. That's my own view. I think we do have fairly sophisticated industrial relations mechanisms. There were substantive discussions, it is my understanding, between the HSE and the two unions involved, which resulted in a significant outcome. I don't think anyone can deny that.
0: Senior ministers will travel to County Waterford today to meet with businesses impacted by the fire over the weekend. An independent investigation is underway into how the blaze started and spread throughout the old jute factory, damaging more than 30 properties. Enterprise Minister Peter Burke says the facts of what happened are still being established.
2: We just have to get an understanding of, number one, what type of businesses they are, who has insurance. That's another question I don't know right now. So some of them will have their own insurance that will cover them for loss of premises or damage. Some have separate rental agreements, as far as I understand, and own the property that they're in. Others are renting off a management company. So we just have to ascertain all those facts.
0: The Minister of State for European Affairs says there is increasing support within the EU for a ban on trade with Israeli settlements. It comes after ministers from the bloc yesterday agreed to impose sanctions on violent settlers in the West Bank. Speaking in Brussels, Minister Thomas Byrne says it would be preferable if EU-wide action was taken on the issue.
3: In relation to settler goods, obviously that's something that we have a policy at home on in terms of bringing forward the Occupied Territories Bill. But clearly it would be preferable if this were done at European Union level. We would await a commission proposal on this, but it looks to me like the support for this is increasing, but we have to wait until there is a commission proposal in relation to it.
0: Turning all CCTV in Dublin into red light cameras would be an excessive response to the problem. That's according to a transport commentator following a call from a cycling group to expand the technology to more areas. Conor Faulkner, independent motoring expert for CarZone, says they could be helpful to catch those breaking red lights in certain specific locations, but not everywhere.
4: For example, there's a set of cameras at Merrion Gates at the moment, which are proving very useful. But I'm not sure I would favour this sort of universal surveillance coverage. I mean, there are that many CCTV cameras in Dublin City. It would be technically possible to watch you, you know, every inch of your journey the moment you stuck your nose out of your own door.
0: And US fast food chain Popeyes has announced the opening date for its first Irish restaurant. The so-called New Orleans-born chicken brand will open its doors in Blanchardstown on June 6th. Around 80 jobs have been created for the outlet at the Green Mall. It's also expected to add a location at Liffey Valley Shopping Centre in the coming weeks. And that's your news.
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0: Starting with soccer, Tottenham missed the chance to take a big stride towards Premier League safety after being held to a 1-1 draw by Leeds United last night. Spurs now sit 2 points clear of West Ham in the bottom three. Meanwhile, Kilmarnock have a chance to secure their Scottish Premiership status tonight. A win at Rugby Park against Dundee would see Neil McCann's side guarantee themselves a third from bottom finish. St Mirren need to beat Aberdeen to have any hope of avoiding the relegation playoff. And bottom side Livingston take on Dundee United. Elsewhere, Chelsea are reportedly interested in bringing in former Real Madrid boss Xabi Alonso as a permanent replacement for Liam Rowe Sr. The ex-Liverpool player has been out of work since he left the Spanish side in January. The Athletic are now reporting that he's open to the possibility of a move to Stamford Bridge. And in racing, there's racing at both Killarney and Sligo today. Killarney has the slightly earlier start time of 5:05 for a 7-race card, while the first race goes to post in Sligo just before 5:30. And that's your sport.
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0: Cloud and drizzle will clear to the south by early afternoon, with sunny spells following for the rest of the day. Highest temperatures of 13 or 14 degrees. That's the latest from the Sunshine Newsroom. We'll have more in an hour.
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0: It's the Sunshine 106.8, Dublin's easy place to relax at lunchtime. Your mellow lunch break for Tuesday afternoon. Bob Dylan, Lay Lady Lay. There is more mellow music tonight from 7 on the radio with Joe Harrington. Mellow moments here from 7 till late. Still to come on your mellow lunch break, I've got Gladys Knight coming up and a little Michael Bublé too.
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0: That is Mr. Michael Bublé. And Close Your Eyes on Sunshine 106.8, Dublin's easy place to relax. Tuesday's Mellow Lunch Break. Thanks for joining me today. I'm Enda Murphy. Still to come, I'm not done yet, a song that never went to number one for Roxette, and it probably should have. It was one of those ones back in the day. Music from the movies from them, Roxette, coming up next. And before two, a little Dusty Springfield.
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23: With the latest from the Sunshine newsroom, I'm Ruth Fitzsimon. Paramedics on the picket line say the days of the ambulance driver are gone. They're calling for recognition of the extra responsibility they have taken on. Around 2,000 ambulance staff are continuing a 24-hour strike over pay this afternoon, with contingency plans in place for emergency call-outs. Taoiseach Micheál Martin is appealing to workers to end the strike amid concerns for patient safety. Denise Ford is a Cork-based paramedic who's been working in the National Ambulance Service for 23 years.
24: In 2020, there was an independent review. They recommended a pay rise to bring us up parity, basically, with other healthcare workers. Unfortunately, the National Ambulance Service and government have come to us twice with an offer, but they haven't offered us what we're due. Standing alone on its own, they've offered us what we're due, but with conditions. These conditions are just going to take away from what we already have. It's not an offer we can accept.
23: People Before Profit leader Richard Boyd Barrett says this situation is a result of a failure of the HSE and the government.
25: The responsibility for the industrial action that the ambulance workers have been forced to take lies absolutely squarely at the door of the government and the HSE. So we absolutely want to support the ambulance workers, and we believe the government and the HSE should acknowledge the legitimacy of the claim of the ambulance workers and improve their pay accordingly.

0: In the UK, the British Prime Minister is insisting he's here to stay, at least for now. Keir Starmer has told his cabinet he'll fight on, ignoring calls from within the Labour Party to go. Health Secretary Wes Streeting, who's considered by many a political challenger, avoided questions as he left Downing Street earlier. While 80 MPs are calling for Starmer to resign, some are backing the Prime Minister. International Development Minister Baroness Chapman is among them.
1: He's in there really, really determined to do the job for the people of the country, the one that he was tasked with doing only 2 years ago, and he'll see that through.
0: More hantavirus cases are expected. The World Health Organization has 11 confirmed and suspected cases, but media around the world are reporting further potential cases. Dr. Tedros Ghebreyesus is insisting there's no sign of a wider outbreak and explains why more cases are expected.
2: The first case in the ship was on April 6th. And until, the report was confirmed as infectious, that around April 24 or 25, there was a lot of interaction actually with the passengers. As you know, the incubation period is also 6 to 8 weeks.
0: Youth services in North Dublin are sounding an alarm with a warning they've hit capacity. They help around 450 children and teenagers a week in Finglas, but say it's a drop in the ocean compared to the numbers that need support. Emma Tyrrell has more.
3: It is keeping people off the streets. It's a good atmosphere when you come inside because you're blocking out like what is on the streets as well.
4: Shauna Dunn says places like Cross Cares, The Den, give her and other young people a safe space where they can learn how to cook, make music and do art. But new research shows challenges for the area with growing problems around participation in education, substance misuse and mental health issues. Manager of the Den, Kira Murphy, says drugs are normalised, with children as young as 10 taking them.
5: There's like QR codes on lampposts, you scan them and you get like onto a drug dealer and you can do it all by text messages and WhatsApp.
4: Teenagers also spoke of green areas being burnt out, intimidation from gangs and homes being petrol bombed. Rachel Kelly from the Finglas Youth Resource Centre says they may be a young person's one good adult.
6: They might obviously be struggling in school, they might be struggling at home, but they know actually on a Thursday I go up to my group and I know the youth worker is there to listen to me.
4: But the two local services say they're understaffed and need more funding to keep up with demand in an area that has a young and growing population.
0: And finally, two businesses in Dublin are among five served with closure orders last month. The Food Safety Authority shut them down for breaches of legislation. Inspectors found an active rodent infestation in food storage and kitchen areas, droppings in storage areas and cobwebs and spider eggs in areas where food was being prepared. The other outlets are in Cork and Waterford. That's your news for now.
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0: Starting with soccer, Tottenham's James Maddison is admitting it's been difficult watching his teammates struggle from the sidelines. The 29-year-old returned from injury last night for his first competitive appearance in over a year in the club's one-all Premier League draw with Leeds. Maddison told Sky Sports that looking on from a distance has been challenging.
10: What would I be doing? I'd be helping. What could I do differently to... Well, it's been a tough season, hasn't it, for Tottenham? Really tough for the fans, really tough for the players. Lots of manager changes. It's been a season to forget, really. And not being able to affect it and actually help the club has been difficult, yeah.
0: Hull City away the winner of tonight's second Championship playoff semi-final. Southampton and Middlesbrough do battle for a place in the Wembley decider. St Mary's host the second leg this evening with the tie at nil-all from the opening game on Saturday. That'll get underway at 8 o'clock. In Gaelic games this evening, there are a couple of semi-finals to look forward to in the Leinster Championship. Parnell Park host the meeting of Dublin and Meath, while Louth welcome Kildare to RD. Both of those games get underway at 7:30. Finally to boxing, Belfast's Lewis Crocker will defend his IBF welterweight title against Australian Liam Parro in Brisbane on June 24th. The contest will take place at the Pat Rafter Arena. The 29-year-old won the title with a split decision verdict over Limerick's Paddy Donovan at Windsor Park last September. That's your sport for now.
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0: A mix of sunshine and a few showers this afternoon with a fresh wind and highest temperatures of 13 to 14 degrees. That's the latest from the Sunshine Newsroom. We'll have more in an hour.
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0: 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Sunshine 106.8, Dublin's easy place to relax. And hello there, good afternoon. Happy Tuesday to you. How are you today? Very well, I hope. Hope you're having a fabulous day. And as always, thank you for joining me. I'm Carol Dooley here, as always, to do my very best to ease you and relax you through the afternoon with great music. Always guarantee here. 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

0: And Martin Kemp's son, Roman, has a quite successful podcast series, I suppose just about everybody has these days, but his can be quite compelling, actually. And he very recently had his dad on there with him, and Martin Kemp spoke about the time when he was a teenager, and actually he was following an apprenticeship, but he went and told his dad that what he really wanted to do was pursue a career in music and become a rock star. And he said his dad actually wrote a letter to the manager of the apprenticeship course asking for him to be released from it because, and he did actually say, because he wants to be a rock star. And he said his dad had total faith in him that he was going to make it, which in fairness now is not the norm, is it? I think a lot of parents, if their sons or daughters came home and said, I want to be a rock star, well, 100% support likely wouldn't generally be the reaction. But obviously, Martin Kemp's dad knew his son very well. The rest, as they say, is history. It's Sunshine 106.8, Dublin's easy place to relax. Thanks for joining me this afternoon. I'm Carol Dooley. Stay with me. We'll continue with the music very shortly. Whitney Houston, Mr. Mister, and more before three.
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10: Dublin Castle, just off Dame Street, was the seat of British rule in Ireland until 1922 and is now a major Irish government complex. The majority of the castle dates back to the 18th century, though a castle has stood on the site since the days of King John, the first Lord of Ireland. In its past, it was a prison and also home to the British civil service until the Irish Free State was created. It was then home to various courts, such as the Four Courts, before it was burnt down during the Civil War. The state departments are located there, along the Chester Beatty Library, and is currently used to host many formal government events, including state dinners. Another purpose for Dublin Castle is that all presidents are inaugurated there. Many foreign dignitaries are hosted there, and Queen Elizabeth made her famous speech at this location during a visit to this country in 2011. For Sunshine 106.8, I'm Lucy Kennedy.
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Dinner Be Sung last night on, last Friday night, I should say, on BBC Four on the telly. They devoted a whole evening to Whitney Houston's performances at the BBC from the 80s right through to the noughties. And you know what? It was just an absolute celebration and a reminder of just how incredible she was and how her loss to the world of music was so and is so, so tragic. And I bring it up again because, okay, if you missed it last Friday night, well, you missed it, but they do tend to bring them back fairly regularly, actually, on the BBC. So keep your eyes peeled on that, because when it comes around again, you certainly won't want to miss it. And if I see myself that it's coming up, I will be sure to remind you, let you know.

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8: A little busy in both directions along the Grand Canal this afternoon between Harold's Cross Bridge and Leeson Street. Otherwise, though, everything seems to be running fairly smoothly.
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10: 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Sunshine, sunshine,
11: 106.8. With the latest from the Sunshine Newsroom, I'm Ruth Fitzsimon. Paramedics on the picket line say the days of the ambulance driver are gone. They're calling for recognition of the extra responsibility they have taken on. Around 2,000 ambulance staff are continuing a 24-hour strike over pay this afternoon, with contingency plans in place for emergency call-outs. Taoiseach Micheál Martin is appealing to workers to end the strike amid concerns for patient safety. Denise Ford is a Cork-based paramedic who's been working in the National Ambulance Service for 23 years.
12: In 2020, there was an independent review. They recommended a pay rise to bring us up parity, basically, with healthcare workers. Unfortunately, the National Ambulance Service and government have come to us twice with an offer, but they haven't offered us what we're due. Standing alone on its own, they've offered us what we're due, but with conditions. These conditions are just going to take away from what we already have. It's not an offer we can accept.
11: People Before Profit leader Richard Boyd Barrett says this situation is a result of a failure of the HSE and the government.
13: The responsibility for the industrial action that the ambulance workers have been forced to take lies absolutely squarely at the door of the government and the HSE. So we absolutely want to support the ambulance workers, and we believe the government and the HSE should acknowledge the legitimacy of the claim of the ambulance workers and improve their pay accordingly.
11: In the UK, the British Prime Minister is insisting he's here to stay, at least for now. Keir Starmer has told his cabinet he'll fight on, ignoring calls from within the Labour Party to go. Health Secretary Wes Streeting, who's considered by many a political challenger, avoided questions as he left Downing Street earlier. While 80 MPs are calling for Starmer to resign, some are backing the Prime Minister.

0: International Development Minister Baroness Chapman is among them.
1: He's in there really, really determined to do the job for the people of the country, the one that he was tasked with doing only 2 years ago, and he'll see that through.
0: More hantavirus cases are expected. The World Health Organization has 11 confirmed and suspected cases, but media around the world are reporting further potential cases. Dr. Tedros Ghebreyesus is insisting there's no sign of a wider outbreak and explains why more cases are expected.
2: The first case in the ship was on April 6th. And until, the report was confirmed as infectious, that around April 24 or 25, there was a lot of interaction actually with the passengers. As you know, the incubation period is also 6 to 8 weeks.
0: Youth services in North Dublin are sounding an alarm with a warning they've hit capacity. They help around 450 children and teenagers a week in Finglas, but say it's a drop in the ocean compared to the numbers that need support. Emma Tyrrell has more.
3: It is keeping people off the streets. It's a good atmosphere when you come inside because you're blocking out like what is on the streets as well.
4: Shauna Dunn says places like Cross Cares, The Den, give her and other young people a safe space where they can learn how to cook, make music and do art. But new research shows challenges for the area with growing problems around participation in education, substance misuse and mental health issues. Manager of The Den, Kira Murphy, says drugs are normalised, with children as young as 10 taking them.
5: There's like QR codes on lampposts, you scan them and you get like onto a drug dealer and you can do it all by text messages and WhatsApp.
4: Teenagers also spoke of green areas being burnt out, intimidation from gangs and homes being petrol bombed. Rachel Kelly from the Finglas Youth Resource Centre says they may be a young person's one good adult.
6: They might obviously be struggling in school, they might be struggling at home, but they know actually on a Thursday I go up to my group and I know the youth worker is there to listen to me.
4: But the two local services say they're understaffed and need more funding to keep up with demand in an area that has a young and growing population.
0: And finally, two businesses in Dublin are among five served with closure orders last month. The Food Safety Authority shut them down for breaches of legislation. Inspectors found an active rodent infestation in food storage and kitchen areas, droppings in storage areas and cobwebs and spider eggs in areas where food was being prepared. The other outlets are in Cork and Waterford. That's your news for now.
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0: Starting with soccer, Tottenham's James Maddison is admitting it's been difficult watching his teammates struggle from the sidelines. The 29-year-old returned from injury last night for his first competitive appearance in over a year in the club's one-all Premier League draw with Leeds. Maddison told Sky Sports that looking on from a distance has been challenging.
10: What would I be doing? I'd be helping. What could I do differently to... Well, it's been a tough season, hasn't it, for Tottenham? Really tough for the fans, really tough for the players. Lots of manager changes. It's been a season to forget, really, and not being able to affect it and actually help the club has been difficult, yeah.
0: Hull City await the winner of tonight's second Championship playoff semi-final. Southampton and Middlesbrough do battle for a place in the Wembley decider. St Mary's host the second leg this evening with the tie at nil-all from the opening game on Saturday. That'll get underway at 8 o'clock. In Gaelic games this evening, there are a couple of semi-finals to look forward to in the Leinster Championship. Parnell Park hosts the meeting of Dublin and Meath, while Louth welcome Kildare to RD. Both of those games get underway at 7:30. Finally to boxing, Belfast's Lewis Crocker will defend his IBF welterweight title against Australian Liam Parrow in Brisbane on June 24th. The contest will take place at the Pat Rafter Arena. The 29-year-old won the title with a split decision verdict over Limerick's Paddy Donovan at Windsor Park last September. That's your sport for now.
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0: A mix of sunshine and a few showers this afternoon with a fresh wind and highest temperatures of 13 to 14 degrees. That's the latest from the Sunshine Newsroom. We'll have more in an hour.
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0: Such a great song. 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Tuesday, the 12th of May, it is International Nurses Day today, commemorating the birth of the founder of modern nursing, Florence Nightingale, and providing an opportunity to recognise the skill, commitment and compassion of nurses across our healthcare system. So if you are a nurse listening in this afternoon, we take our hat off to you. And if you know a nurse, if you have a nurse perhaps in your family, well, then maybe do something a little extra special for him or her. I mean, let's face it, where would we be without them?
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0: Now, Some Good is a Dublin-based social enterprise running the Kickstart Kitchen Chef Training Programme, which aims to help those currently facing a barrier to employment, including those in direct provision, early school leavers, young and ex-offenders, by providing a free chef training course and arranging work placements in top Dublin kitchens. And they have their annual Some Good auction, which is taking place this Thursday, May the 14th, in Hensteith Blackpits in Dublin 8. The auction is free over 120 artworks by Irish contemporary artists will go under the hammer, including works by Niall Staines, David Booth, Margot Banks and much more. 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Just search Some Good Art Auction 2026, and the auction will be followed by a DJ and some good music as well. If you want more information, info@somegood.org is the email. So once again, this Thursday, May the 14th, the auction starts at 7:30 p.m. Hensteith Blackpits in Dublin 8. That is the Dublin Diary. 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Just email us in the details. Dublin Diary at sunshineradio.ie.
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0: Carrigan to Ace Sunshine, 106.8, Dublin's easy place to relax. 20 minutes to 4. Hope you're having a very good afternoon. And a reminder, after 4 o'clock, as we continue our week-long collaboration with Nesta, Dublin's largest and most trusted self-storage provider, another chance for you to enter to win our rather fabulous prize this week. Someone on Friday is going to win a €1,000 IKEA voucher. And it could be you. But only, of course, if you've entered to win. As they say, if you're not in, you can't win. So another chance for you to do just that after 4 o'clock. And in the meantime, I'll continue to ease you through the remainder of the afternoon with Stevie Wonder and more next.
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10: 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Ní Balsana, Míle Nígid, Shaska Cúig. Ví Keith Richards, owner Rolling Stones, America, agus ví Glór in a Chian. Agus an Mazin Thracian, ví an Kjol a Gór, I Can't Get No Satisfaction, Dinta Ega. At 3, 4 months on Tooth's album, Oh Fallout Boy. Take this to your grave. Tonahauron, Grand Theft Autumn, Where Is Your Boy? August, Tell That Mick He Just Made My List of Things to Do Today, Aaron Album Show. Stupshi the Uber Lechela, O Govilis a Knee, Goodie Govilis a Doyeg. Ah, Toshi the Rash Lechela Nish, August Toshi the Ekshin and Hyol. In Ní Baltana, Míle Nígid, Shaska Shocht. 4 months on Heid album, O Jimi Hendrix. Are You Experienced? Tonahauron, Foxy Lady, Hey Joe, August Purple Haze, Le Fall, Aaron Album Shaw.
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0: 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Busy on the roads. We'll update you ahead of the 4 o'clock news next.
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6: Now, the Merrion Road southbound is slow from the Merrion Gates to the Trimston Avenue Junction, and it's solid on the Crumlin Road outbound from the Grand Canal to the Sundrive Road Junction.
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10: With the latest from the Sunshine Newsroom, I'm Ruth Fitzsimon. Paramedics taking action today, saying the extra responsibility they have means the days of the ambulance driver are gone. Around 2,000 ambulance staff are striking over pay this afternoon, with contingency plans in place for emergency call-outs. Taoiseach Micheál Martin is appealing to workers to end the strike amid concerns for patient safety. Denise Ford is a Cork-based paramedic who's been working in the National Ambulance Service for 23 years.
11: In 2020, there was an independent review. They recommended a pay rise to bring us up parity, basically, with other healthcare workers. Unfortunately, the National Ambulance Service and government have come to us twice with an offer, but they haven't offered us what we're due, standing alone on its own. They've offered us what we're due, but with conditions. These conditions are just going to take away from what we already have. It's not an offer we can accept.
10: The British Prime Minister has lost two more ministers from his government as calls grow for him to quit. Jess Phillips and Alex Davies have resigned, saying the country has spoken after last week's crushing election defeats for Labour. Keir Starmer continues to resist mounting pressure to step aside, telling his cabinet the proper process to challenge his leadership hasn't been triggered. Here at Leinster House today, opposition TDs are weighing in on the conversation, including Richard Boyd Barrett and Labour's Marie Sherlock.
12: Keir Starmer should go. His failures have also given fuel to the far right in Britain, which, you know, is a... He bears a lot of responsibility.
13: There are some excellent people across the British Labour Party, many of whom we've maintained relations with for many years. And I think our hope is that whatever is to come now, that they manage to get their act together.
10: The Dáil will vote today on the Critical Infrastructure Bill. The proposed legislation aims to speed up the delivery of major public projects. The Green Party argues the process for the bill has been handled appallingly and is criticising the lack of pre-legislative scrutiny. Party leader Roderick O'Gorman says it'll make it easier to judicially review projects with a climate benefit.
14: If you look at the Cool Glass case, the decision of the Supreme Court a couple of months ago, in that case, the Supreme Court held that Section 15 of the Climate Action Act actually protected the infrastructure project in that particular case. What the Critical Infrastructure Bill does is it actually exempts any project designated as critical infrastructure from Section 15.
10: Services to help teenagers in Finglas are having to turn away young people because they're at capacity. There's a call for more funds funding for local youth organisations, as a new report is highlighting increasing problems.

0: with drug use, participation in education and mental health. Children told researchers of open drug dealing, fears of being intimidated by gangs and green spaces being taken over and burnt out. Rachel Kelly from the Finglas Youth Resource Centre says they're helping around 450 children and teens each week when there are more than 10,000 in the area.
1: Young people, what they're seeing on a daily basis within their community is a normalised drug taking, normalised crime, and they're dealing with that every day, which can create a lot of anxiety, a lot of uneasiness, fear. So having a youth service where they can come and chat about that, it's crucial.
0: Finally, the European Commission is considering what's being called a social media delay for children. It's tasked an expert panel to define steps the EU should take to protect children online, including a potential ban. President Ursula von der Leyen says the EU can learn from pioneer country Australia in imposing a minimum age for social media. She says children aren't commodities and tech companies shouldn't be allowed to treat them as such.
2: Children are not little adults. Their minds are delicate. Their psychological vulnerability is profound. Mental wounds can be life-changing. The more they are exposed to the digital world, the greater the risks. You know it. Likes, shares, retweets, links, etc.
0: And that's your news for now.
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5: It's Noyx Newman's.
0: To soccer first, and Rory Finneran has stated his aim to make his international debut this weekend. The Newcastle United midfielder was drafted into the Republic of Ireland squad for this week's training camp in Spain. He's revealed his father's family are from Sligo, where he spent a lot of the time during his youth. The 18-year-old is intent on featuring in the friendly against Granada.
6: Yeah, obviously that's the goal for this week. I think it's up to me in training and that, doing what I can to impress and show that I can play at that level. So yeah, no, really looking forward to it and hopefully get some minutes.
0: There's action tonight. Hull City await the winner of tonight's second Championship playoff semi-final. Southampton and Middlesbrough will do battle for a place in the Wembley decider. St Mary's host the second leg this evening with a tie at nil-all from the opening game on Saturday. That'll get underway at 8 o'clock. In Gaelic games, Westmeath have been handed a boost ahead of Sunday's Leinster football final against Dublin. Forward John Heslin has reportedly made a comeback to the panel. He's the Lake County's all-time leading scorer and announced his retirement last year, though according to reports, the 33-year-old is back in training. And Parnell Park plays host to semi-final action in the Leinster Minor Football Championship. Dublin take on Meath, while in RD Louth take on Kildare, with both matches throwing in at 7:30. That's your sport for now.
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0: Sunny spells this afternoon and evening and just the chance of a scattered shower. Highest temperatures of 13 or 14 degrees. That's the latest from the Sunshine Newsroom. We'll have more in an hour.
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0: Sunshine 106.8, Dublin's easy place to relax. So I'm very excited this week because, well, I'm excited about our collaboration, and I'm excited because as a result of that collaboration, we have the chance for you to win a very nice prize. We have teamed up with Nesta, Dublin's largest and most trusted self-storage provider, with facilities across Dublin offering flexible, accessible storage with friendly support from a team that understands that life changes rarely happen in a straight line. I don't think they ever happen in a straight line. And as part of our collaboration, we are giving you the chance to win a €1,000 IKEA voucher, which is very nice, qualifying you every afternoon this week. So once again, playing Guess the Celebrity on the Move. So have a listen to this clip from Friends.
1: Emily's cousin kicked me out.
2: 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Why?
1: Well, when you're subletting an apartment from your wife's cousin and then you get a divorce, sometimes the cousin suddenly wants his apartment back.
2: You can stay with us. 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
3: Absolutely. Oh,
1: 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I really appreciate this. All right, well, I'm going to get packing again. Man, I've been moving around so much lately, I'm beginning to feel like a nomad.
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0: And the M50 northbound is very busy to Junction 9 Red Cow, and Davitt Road westbound is solid between Drimna Lewis and the Nace Road Junction.
4: No one does mellow like Sunshine 106.8.
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0: Well, the latest from the Dolly Parton camp is saying that the reason that she has been battling so many health issues is because she is grieving for her husband. And, you know, I mean, I think we all would have come to that or have come to that conclusion. It's only, well, it's just gone a year since she lost her husband and they've been together for so long. Her friends are saying that she wasn't eating right and she let her well-being slip and therefore her physical health deteriorated because her emotional health wasn't being taken care of. But anybody who's gone through anything similar, anyone who's lost a partner or somebody close will totally empathise with that. I mean, you don't. It's like you're living in a bubble, at least for the first year. And, you know, all you can hope is that she will, that she's surrounded by people who will take good care of her. I'm sure she is. And she will be back on her feet before she knows it. But gosh, yeah, it's got to be very hard, hasn't it? It's Sunshine 106.8, Dublin's easy place to relax. Still 14 degrees now in Dublin's city centre and a busy one on the roads. The Finglas Road northbound is particularly slow, solid actually, between the Tolka Valley Road Junction and the Wellmount Road Junction. Busier even than usual. We'll give you an update before the 5 o'clock news and we'll continue with the music shortly. Wherever you're at, whatever you're doing, keeping you as relaxed as we can with Lauren Wood. She's next.
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0: Whitney Austin, James Ingram, Sunshine 106.8, Dublin's easy place to relax. 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If you're moving house at the moment, well, you don't need me to say that it can be very, very stressful. I know, I have been there more than once, and sometimes you just need somewhere safe and secure to take care of your things until you make that move and settle in. Well, Nesta offers very safe and flexible, accessible storage. Short term, long term, maybe you're just renovating the house and you need place to temporarily store your stuff, or perhaps there's something important that just cannot stay where it is any longer. Well, Nesta will certainly provide the perfect solution for you. So, to be in with the chance of winning our fabulous prize as part of that collaboration, a €1,000 IKEA voucher, I asked you to identify the Friends character who, from this clip, is on the move.
1: Emily's cousin kicked me out.
2: What? Why?
1: Well, when you're subletting an apartment from your wife's cousin and then you get a divorce, sometimes the cousin suddenly wants his apartment back.
2: You can stay with us. Yeah, we'll take care of it.
3: Absolutely. Oh,
1: thanks, you guys. I really appreciate this. All right, well, I'm going to get packing again. Man, I've been moving around so much lately, I'm beginning to feel like a nomad.
0: The actor David Schwimmer played, of course, Ross Geller. And if that was your answer, then you are now automatically in the draw to win that €1,000 IKEA voucher. All thanks to Nesta. 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This is Sunshine. We'll update you on the travel ahead of the 5 o'clock news next.
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5: Now, there's a breakdown in the southbound bore of the Port Tunnel blocking the left lane, and Temple Oak Road outbound is slow from Cypress Grove Road Junction to a breakdown on the M50 flyover.
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10: With the latest from the Sunshine newsroom, I'm Ruth Fitzsimon. Paramedics taking action today, saying the extra responsibility they have means the days of the ambulance driver are gone. Around 2,000 ambulance staff are striking over pay this afternoon, with contingency plans in place for emergency call-outs. Taoiseach Micheál Martin is appealing to workers to end the strike amid concerns for patient safety. Denise Ford is a Cork-based paramedic who's been working in the National Ambulance Service for 23 years.
11: In 2020, there was an independent review. They recommended a pay rise to bring us up parity, basically, with healthcare workers. Unfortunately, the National Ambulance Service and government have come to us twice with an offer, but they haven't offered us what we're due, standing alone on its own. They've offered us what we're due, but with conditions. These conditions are just going to take away from what we already have. It's not an offer we can accept.
10: The British Prime Minister has lost two more ministers from his government as calls grow for him to quit. Jess Phillips and Alex Davies have resigned, saying the country has spoken after last week's crushing election defeats for Labour. Keir Starmer continues to resist mounting pressure to step aside, telling his cabinet the proper process to challenge his leadership hasn't been triggered. Here at Leinster House today, opposition TDs are weighing in on the conversation, including Richard Boyd-Barrett and Labour's Marie Sherlock.
12: Keir Starmer should go. His failures have also given fuel to the far right in Britain, which, you know, is a... He bears a lot of responsibility.
13: There are some excellent people across the British Labour Party, many of whom we've maintained relations with for many years. And I think our hope is that whatever is to come now, that they manage to get their act together.
10: The Dáil will vote today on the Critical Infrastructure Bill. The proposed legislation aims to speed up the delivery of major public projects. The Green Party argues the process for the bill has been handled appallingly and is criticising the lack of pre-legislative scrutiny. Party leader Roderick O'Gorman says it'll make it easier to judicially review projects with a climate benefit.
14: If you look at the Cool Glass case, the decision of the Supreme Court a couple of months ago, in that case, the Supreme Court held that Section 15 of the Climate Action Act actually protected the infrastructure project in that particular case. What the Critical Infrastructure Bill does is it actually exempts any project designated as critical infrastructure from Section 15.
10: Services to help teenagers in Finglas are having to turn away young people because they're at capacity. There's a call for more funding for local youth organisations, as a new report is highlighting increasing problems with drug use, participation in education and mental health. Children told researchers of open drug dealing, fears of being intimidated by gangs and green spaces being taken over and burnt out. Rachel Kelly from the Finglas Youth Resource Centre says they're helping around 450 children and teens each week, when there are more than 10,000 in the area.
15: young people, what they're

0: seeing on a daily basis within their community is a normalised drug taking, normalised crime, and yeah, they're dealing with that every day, which can create a lot of anxiety, a lot of uneasiness, fear. So having a youth service where they can come and chat about that, it's crucial.
1: Finally, the European Commission is considering what's being called a social media delay for children. It's tasked an expert panel to define steps the EU should take to protect children online, including a potential ban. President Ursula von der Leyen says the EU can learn from pioneer country Australia in imposing a minimum age for social media. She says children aren't commodities and tech companies shouldn't be allowed to treat them as such.
2: Children are not little adults. Their minds are delicate. Their psychological vulnerability is profound. Mental wounds can be life-changing. The more they are exposed to the digital world, the greater the risks. You know it. Likes, shares, retweets, links, etc.
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1: To soccer first, and Rory Finneran has stated his aim to make his international debut this weekend. The Newcastle United midfielder was drafted into the Republic of Ireland squad for this week's training camp in Spain. He's revealed his father's family are from Sligo, where he spent a lot of the time during his youth. The 18-year-old is intent on featuring in the friendly against Granada.
6: Yeah, obviously that's the goal for this week. I think it's up to me in training and that, doing what I can to impress and show that I can play at that level. So yeah, no, really looking forward to it and hopefully get some minutes.
1: There's action tonight. Hull City await the winner of tonight's second Championship playoff semi-final. Southampton and Middlesbrough will do battle for a place in the Wembley decider. St Mary's host the second leg this evening with a tie at nil-all from the opening game on Saturday. That'll get underway at 8 o'clock. In Gaelic games, Westmeath have been handed a boost ahead of Sunday's Leinster football final against Dublin. Forward John Heslin has reportedly made a comeback to the panel. He's the Lake County's all-time leading scorer and announced his retirement last year, though according to reports, the 33-year-old is back in training. And Parnell Park plays host to semi-final action in the Leinster Minor Football Championship. Dublin take on Meath, while in RD Louth take on Kildare, with both matches throwing in at 7:30. That's your sport for now.
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1: Electric car sales rose again in April, despite a decline overall in the number of new private cars licensed during the month. New CSO data finds new car sales fell 8% in April compared to the previous year. Almost 12,000 cars were licensed during the month. Over 3,000 of these were electric. EV sales are now 73% ahead of the same time last year. Passenger numbers at Dublin Airport rose by just over 1% in April compared to last year. More than 3.1 million people passed through the terminals last month. It's the 13th month in a row for growth, boosted by a busy Easter weekend. The busiest day was Sunday, April 12th, when more than 118,000 passengers moved through arrivals or departures.
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1: Sunny spells this afternoon and evening and just the chance of a scattered shower. Highest temperatures of 13 or 14 degrees. That's the latest from the Sunshine Newsroom. We'll have more in an hour.
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0: Michael Bublé, who is getting set to perform at one of the opening ceremonies for the 2026 World Cup. He will be taken to the stage in Toronto alongside Alanis Morissette. I think it's Katy Perry who will be performing in Los Angeles, and there's another opening ceremony in Mexico. All gets underway from June the 12th. Such a shame, though, that's an understatement, that we're not part of it. Would have been something exciting now to get our teeth into for the summer, but sure. It is what it is.
1: Sunshine, traffic and travel.
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0: Now, there's a breakdown in the southbound bore of the Port Tunnel blocking the left lane, and the Long Mile Road outbound is slow between the Walkinstown Road Junction to the Nace Road Junction.
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0: Sunshine 106.8, Dublin's easy place to relax. I've just been reading about the new Penny store, well, Primark store, which has opened in Manhattan. And Sarah Jessica Parker, no less, she came to support, donning pennies from head to toe. And of course, she's always so effortlessly stylish, wearing everything from Dior to Alexander McQueen. And now pennies as well. And I have to say, she looks really, really good in it. This store, actually, it's 54,000 square feet. And I hadn't realised this, that Penny's Primark have so many stores in America. In fact, they have 39 across the States, but this is their 11th store in New York. Where have I been? I didn't know any of this. Mind you, I haven't been to the States in a while, but next time you're there, if you're planning a trip stateside in the not too distant future, it's like a home away from home, isn't it? Having a Penny's on the corner, just in case you run out of socks or underwear or a nice little top or something. 6:18 now. A reminder, Joe Harrington back with Mellow Moments after 7. So whatever you have planned for your evening, well, you can rest assured that you'll have the perfect music to keep you relaxed and stress-free through it all. Mellow Moments here every weeknight and Saturday too with Joe after the 7 o'clock news. And you have me until then. We'll continue with the Bellamy Brothers and more next.
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0: remember the absolutely incredibly talented Burt Bacharach, who along with Hal David wrote so many classics, including that one, would have celebrated his 98th birthday today. 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
3: Now, North King Street northbound onto Dorset Street is solid from Church Street to the North Circular Junction and the Long Mile Road outbound. Very slow between the Walkinstown Road Junction and the Nace Road Junction.
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6: The latest from the Sunshine Newsroom, I'm Ruth Fitzsimon. Ambulance workers on picket lines are warning of the difficulties replacing experienced staff who leave for better paid jobs. Around 2,000 National Ambulance Service workers are striking until 8 o'clock tomorrow morning in a row over pay and conditions. Further action is planned for the next two Tuesdays. The Taoiseach is calling for the strikes to end, while SIP2 says the HSE must introduce enhanced pay scales to recognise advanced training and increased responsibilities. Paramedic Colin O'Leary outlines where staff who leave are going.
7: We have lost an amount of staff over the past 12 months or so who have gone to private industry, pharmaceutical industry, where they would have better terms and conditions, better pay scales, and I suppose a better work-life balance. And we are finding it very, very difficult to recruit staff. The National Ambulance Service had planned on significantly increasing the workforce. Unfortunately, that to date, that hasn't happened.
6: People Before Profit Solidarity TD Ruth Coppinger says the government itself isn't shouldering its responsibility for the strikes.
8: Let's be very clear here. The government is the employer here, right? I know it's been the practice to outsource everything, you know, to third parties like the HSE, the NTA, etc., etc., the NCSE. But the government is who makes the decisions here, and they have decided that frontline health workers are not important enough to be paid properly.
6: In the UK, a fourth minister has resigned from the British government. It comes as more than 80 Labour MPs have publicly called on the British Prime Minister to quit. That's above the threshold needed to trigger a leadership race, but they're divided on who should replace Keir Starmer. 100 others have signed a statement backing him. Sky's political correspondent Ali Fortescu explains what could happen next if a leadership challenge is mounted.
9: Someone launches a leadership challenge. They need 81 MPs, 81 including themselves, to back them. Starmer is automatically back on the ballot, and then all the other candidates would also be in the race, and then the members and affiliates vote.
6: Back here in Dublin, the Supreme Court has reserved judgment in an appeal brought by one of the getaway drivers in the Regency Hotel attack, who claims he was denied a fair trial. Jason Bonney of Drumney Wood, Portmarnock, was jailed for 8.5 years for his role in facilitating the murder of David Byrne at the hotel in 2016. Frank Graney reports.
10: In 2023, Jason Bonney was convicted for acting as a getaway driver after the attack in the Regency Hotel. His complaint before the Supreme Court relates to the handling of rebuttal evidence. Bonney denied being behind the wheel at the relevant time, and during his trial his side called evidence to suggest somebody else was driving the Jeep in question. The prosecution then called a rebuttal witness to challenge that testimony. Bonnie's barrister claims they shouldn't have been allowed to do so, that their witness should have been called before the prosecution closed its case. In opposing the appeal today, the state stood over its decision at trial, pointing out that no objection was made at the time. The impact of the rebuttal evidence on the fairness of the trial was also called into question, with one judge observing that the trial court did not appear to place significant weight on it in reaching its verdict. A judgment will be delivered on a later date.
6: Finally, an Oireachtas committee has been hearing that many flat complexes in Dublin's inner city are no longer fit for purpose. Representatives from the Irish Human Rights and Equality Commission, Dublin City Council and the Department of Housing are attending the meeting. The IRHEC says families are being left in flats with long-standing issues like damp, mould and infestations. Director Deirdre Malone says people have a right to adequate housing.

0: housing conditions impact the right to life, to health, to family, to private life and the right to human dignity itself. In the current context in Ireland, the housing crisis is a key driver of growing socioeconomic inequality, increasing economic security for those who own housing, while driving those who don't into greater debt and poverty.
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1: To tennis first, and Jannik Sinner has matched Novak Djokovic's record Masters 1000 winning streak by claiming his 31st consecutive victory. The world number one eased past qualifier Andrea Pellegrino 6-2, 6-3 to reach the quarterfinals of the Italian Open. Sinner, who won a fifth straight Masters title in Madrid last week, is now chasing the full set of nine, a feat only Djokovic has achieved. In soccer, Southampton and Middlesbrough will square off for a place in the Championship playoff final tonight. St Mary's host the return leg this evening with the tie at nil-all from the opening game on Saturday. That'll get underway at 8 o'clock. The winner will face Hull City in the final at Wembley on Saturday week. Michael O'Neill will be staying as Northern Ireland manager and won't take the Blackburn job permanently. He's been interim boss at Rovers since February, guiding them to Championship safety, but always said he couldn't do both roles long term. O'Neill is now aiming to take his team back to the Euros for the first time since 2016. And Rory Finneran is determined to impress Republic of Ireland boss Heimir Hallgrimsson during this week's senior training camp in Spain. The Newcastle United midfielder was a late call-up to the squad ahead of Saturday's friendly in Murcia. The 18-year-old represented Ireland at the Under-17 World Cup. He's hoping a strong performance in training can earn him a senior debut and has been speaking about getting the call-up.
5: I was on my day off, I was at home, so I didn't reply for a couple hours to the gaffer, but I got a message and then I spoke to him and obviously he said he wanted us to come in, so then I told my family and they were really happy and so was I.
1: And that's your sport for now.
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1: Electric car sales rose again in April despite a decline overall in the number of new private cars licensed during the month. New CSO data finds new car sales fell 8% in April compared to the previous year. Almost 12,000 cars were licensed during the month. Over 3,000 of these were electric. EV sales are now 73% ahead of the same time last year. Passenger numbers at Dublin Airport rose by just over 1% in April compared to last year. More than 3.1 million people passed through the terminals last month. It's the 13th month in a row for growth, boosted by a busy Easter weekend. The busiest day was Sunday, April 12th, when more than 118,000 passengers moved through arrivals or departures.
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1: Mainly dry this evening with clear spells, some scattered showers overnight and lowest temperatures of 5 to 7 degrees. That's the latest from the Sunshine Newsroom. We'll have more in an hour.
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0: Oh, what a great song. What a fine song that is. The Grammy Award winning Just the Two of Us. And what a collaboration too, Bill Withers and Grover Washington Jr.
1: Sunshine, traffic and travel.
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0: So busy on the Longmile Road outbound between the Walkinstown Road Junction and the Nace Road Junction, and busy outbound on the Swords Road to the Collins Avenue Junction.
1: No one does mellow like Sunshine 106.8.
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0: degrees, sunshine, 106.8, Dublin's easy place to relax. If you're just joining us this evening, well, how are you? Hope you're well. Hopefully your professional day is behind you now and you have a plan this evening to put your feet up, relax and recharge, even if it's only for a little while, can make all the difference. And a reminder, Joe will be back with Mellow Moments with the perfect music to help you achieve all that after seven. A couple more from me in the meantime, though. Stay right there with me for Shania Twain. She's on the way.
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0: George Michael at his finest. And if you're into pop memorabilia, you might be interested to know that a jacket worn by him in the music video for the single Faith has just sold at auction for £176,400, which is roughly €203,000. It was among several pieces of music memorabilia being sold by Hertfordshire-based auction house Prop Store, and they said the jacket had been purchased by a fan, what I'll say, and would remain in the UK. Well, that'd be a nice one to take out at a dinner party. Let me tell you the story about this and where this came from. It's Sunshine 106.8, Dublin's easy place to relax, and that wraps it up for me for this evening. I'm Carol Dooley. Look forward to sharing your afternoon with you again tomorrow back from 2 and keeping you relaxed through the evening into the night, into the early hours with Michael Jackson, Sinead O'Connor, Bruno Mars, Whitney Houston and so much more. Joe Harrington will bring you Mellow Moments after the 7 o'clock news.
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3: Seven. Good evening, I'm Tina Gates. Striking ambulance crews are calling for the Health Minister and HSE to engage with them over what they say is a failure to implement the findings of an independent review. The 2020 report recommended ambulance workers' pay scales be updated to reflect changes to the responsibilities and workloads of crews over the last two decades. The strikes end tomorrow at 8 a.m. with two more stoppages planned for next week and the week after. Denise Ford has worked in the National Ambulance Service for 23 years.
4: The care is very, very high standards, all degree and master's level qualifications here. Talking about highly skilled, highly trained, highly qualified individuals. We deserve this without the preconditions. You know, we never know when the radio goes off what we're going to go to. And we're prepared for that. We're prepared to go. We're prepared to deal with every situation that we're confronted with.
3: The Taoiseach says criticism of the government over today's ambulance strikes is very dishonest. Micheál Martin says funding for the ambulance service has risen by 41% since 2022, while staffing numbers are up 28% to more than 2,600. He insists talks had resulted in a proposal backed by union leaders but rejected by members.
5: In particular, the state offering to pay increases of somewhere between, depending on grades and so on, 3 and 14% linked to reform. And that was on top of the 9.25% increase under the current public service agreement. Now, union leadership recommended this proposal to their members. So how can you use language like refuse to resolve?
3: The Supreme Court has reserved judgment in an appeal brought by one of the getaway drivers in the Regency Hotel attack, who claims he was denied a fair trial. Jason Bonney of Portmarnock, County Dublin, was jailed for 8.5 years for his role in facilitating the murder of David Byrne at the hotel in 2016. Our court's correspondent Frank Rainey reports.
6: In 2023, Jason Bonney was convicted for acting as a getaway driver after the attack in the Regency Hotel. His complaint before the Supreme Court relates to the handling of rebuttal evidence. Bonney denied being behind the wheel at the relevant time, and during his trial his side called evidence to suggest somebody else was driving the Jeep in question. The prosecution then called a rebuttal witness to challenge that testimony. Bonney's barrister claims they shouldn't have been allowed to do so, that their witness should have been called before the prosecution closed its case. In opposing the appeal today, the state stood over its decision at trial, pointing out that no objection was made at the time. The impact of the rebuttal evidence on the fairness of the trial was also called into question, with one judge observing that the trial court did not appear to place significant weight on it in reaching its verdict. A judgment will be delivered on a later date.
3: National Bike Week is encouraging people to start cycling as a form of green transport which is fast and safe. TDs and senators are cycling around Dublin City today to launch the event. Saoirse McCarthy has more.
7: Campaigners of National Bike Week are asking the government to make cycling an accessible form of transport for people all over the country. Nasa Welby, chair of the Irish Cycling Campaign, says increased funding is required to complete the planned infrastructure in our towns and villages.
8: We need an increase of active travel funding up to 500 million euro. That'll close in the inflation gap that we see closed in for other infrastructure.
7: Leader of the Green Party, Roderick O'Gorman, believes this week is important to remind everyone the safety elements of cycling are reinforced through investment.
9: Focusing on junctions or parts of road which are known to be dangerous at the moment, where visibility is poor, where lines of sight aren't great, I think using the investment to make those safer. The biggest pushbacks from people cycling is fear.
7: Young people are also being encouraged to get involved. Students from Mungret Community College in Limerick and the creators of hashtag AntSheCycles say cycling is for girls too, and the first steps are a change in uniform and attitudes.
10: Girls not wanting to wear the pants because they feel like they'll be singled out, or girls that feel like they look stupid riding a bike, or girls that don't want to wear a helmet.
7: In January, ministers announced 360 million euro in funding for active travel and greenways. This will enable 1,000 projects to commence this year all over the country.
3: And that's your latest news update at 7:04.
11: Good evening, I'm Stephen Doyle. Pep Guardiola believes Crystal Palace can still cause Arsenal problems even if their team is rotating.

0: United. Palace played the leaders in their final Premier League match of the season on Sunday week, 3 days before facing Rayo Vallecano in the Conference League final. Manager Oliver Glasner has defended his right to rest his frontline players when they face the Gunners. As it happens, City play Palace tomorrow in their game in hand, and Guardiola insisted that a weakened Palace team can still cause issues for Arsenal's title chances.
1: They are so professional, the teams. Crystal Palace, we play top against us. We saw Leeds yesterday against the Spurs, how even being out of the relegation battle, so they are in Premier League again, how they compete. We play here against Aston Villa in the past, West Ham, you know, nothing to play, and it was how difficult it was, so I'm pretty sure they will do their best, knowing that, of course, they had the final 3 days later.
0: Meanwhile, Arsenal defender Ben White will miss the rest of the season with a serious knee ligament injury suffered against West Ham on Sunday. The England international is also expected to miss the World Cup. White joins fellow fullbacks Jurrien Timber and Ricardo Calafiori on the sidelines ahead of Arsenal's crucial run-in. A number of Ireland internationals are expected to feature in the second leg of the English Championship playoff semi-final between Southampton and Middlesbrough tonight. Ryan Manning and Finn Azaz should start for the home team at St Mary's against a Borough side with Alan Brenn in midfield. It's scoreless after the first leg and kickoff tonight is at 8. This evening there are a couple of semi-finals to look forward to in the Leinster Minor Football Championship. Parnell Park hosts the meeting of Dublin and Meath, while Louth welcome Kildare to RD. Both of those matches throw in at 7:30. And Carl Dixon has been chosen to referee the Champions Cup final between Leinster and Bordeaux on May 23rd. Matthew Carley's been chosen to referee the Challenge Cup final between Ulster and Montpellier the night before in Bilbao. That's your news and sport update. It's 6 minutes past seven.
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3: Dublin's weather on Sunshine 106.8.
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5: Mainly dry this evening with clear spells, some scattered showers overnight and lowest temperatures of 5 to 7 degrees. That's the latest from the Sunshine Newsroom. We'll have more in an hour.
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0: beautiful song. It's poignant. It's Gabrielle and Out of Reach. Hello there. You're on Sunshine 106.8, Dublin's easy place to relax. It's Mellow Moments with Joe Harrington. Lovely to have you along. I'm going to be here over the next few hours. I've lined up so many gorgeous songs, but there might be something that you'd like to hear. And if there is, you're more than welcome to get in touch. You can email joe@sunshineradio.ie. I'm going to take a quick break, but more relaxing favourites are on the way in just a moment.
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0: It's a big favourite here at Sunshine. Linda Ronstadt, Erin Neville, two beautiful singers coming together for a gorgeous song called Don't Know Much. You're listening to Sunshine 106.8, Dublin's easy place to relax. It's Mellow Moments. Great to have you along this Tuesday. Hope you're enjoying all this beautiful music. I'm going to take a little break, but I've got Al Green on the way.
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It's Mellow Moments with Joe Harrington, fast approaching 8 o'clock this Tuesday evening. I've another beautiful hour. It's ready to go, and it's on the way after the 8 o'clock news and sport from the Sunshine Newsroom.

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0: News. Good evening, I'm Tina Gates. The Enterprise Minister says the results of a new survey will determine what supports people affected by a fire in Waterford City will require. The local Enterprise Office in Waterford City and County Council have released a survey to establish the impact of the blaze on up to 40 local companies. Speaking after a meeting in the area this afternoon, Minister Peter Burke says the government will act as quickly as possible.
1: We have to get exact clarity on the ask first, because there's a very different approaches in the room. Some people have insurance, some have not, some are underinsured, and we need to know exactly what each requires. The local authority will collate the results of this survey, bring it forward to government, and then we will respond quickly as a government. Can absolutely understand the pressure that people are under. People's livelihoods are at stake.
0: Dressmaker Niamh Nidali can't get access to her building and says she's heartbroken for her clients.
2: Now, I'm very fortunate. It actually stopped next to where I am, but I can't get access to the building. I don't know how much damage is done. I've spent 12 years building up everything I have. I have a woman getting married and our dress is up there and the bridesmaid's dress. I have two little girls making their communion on the weekend and now I've let them down. I know it's not my fault, but it's hard not to feel guilty.
0: Consumers are being warned to throw away certain Lidl chicken products after salmonella was detected in some batches. The Food Safety Authorities issued a recall for Lidl 100% Irish chicken breast fillets and diced chicken breast fillets with use-by dates of April 12th and 13th. It says while the use-by dates have passed, the products may have been frozen at home and shouldn't be eaten. Customers can dispose of the products or return them to Lidl. Striking ambulance crews are calling for the Health Minister and HSE to engage with them over what they say is a failure to implement the findings of an independent review. The 2020 report recommended ambulance workers' pay scales be updated to reflect changes to the responsibilities and workloads of crews over the last 20 years. The strike ends tomorrow at 8 a.m. with two more stoppages planned for next week and the week after. Denise Ford has worked in the National Ambulance Service for 23 years.
3: Care is very, very high standards, all degree and master's level qualifications here. Talking about highly skilled, highly trained, highly qualified individuals. We deserve this without the preconditions. You know, we never know when the radio goes off what we're going to go to. And we're prepared for that. We're prepared to go, we're prepared to deal with every situation that we're confronted with.
0: Gardaí are investigating after two cars were set on fire in a housing estate in Galway last weekend. Officers responded to the blaze and reports of shots being fired at a house in Athenry. No one was injured and witnesses are asked to come forward. The US president is leaving Washington tonight for a state visit to China. Donald Trump's expected to discuss trade issues with President Xi Jinping. Beijing is a large importer of sanctioned Iranian oil, so the conflict in the Middle East could also be on the agenda. Speaking as he left the White House, Mr. Trump says he's confident the US has the upper hand in the conflict.
4: We've beaten their militaries very soundly. That's over with. The blockade is very effective, and one way or the other, it's going to work out very well. It's going to work out very well. I think you're going to have so much oil, you're going to have a gusher of oil like you've never had before.
0: Britain's Daily Star has hinted it may revive an old viral experiment for Keir Starmer's current leadership difficulties. The newspaper famously ran a live stream of a lettuce as it began to rot, predicting it would last longer than Liz Truss's time in Downing Street. A post on the paper's social media account shows a person buying another lettuce with the caption, "Guess who's back?" Keir Starmer is battling a heave against his leadership following poor local election results last week. And that's your latest news update at 8:04.
5: And in sport, it's just kicking off at St Mary's, where the makeup of the Championship playoff final will be confirmed. It's scoreless into the second leg, with Southampton having home advantage against Middlesbrough. The Celtic boss Martin O'Neill says he's not looking ahead to a potential title decider against Hearts on Saturday. Both sides will have midweek games to get through first. Hearts host Falkirk tomorrow, while Celtic will travel to Motherwell. O'Neill insists that all focus is on taking care of their own job before thinking about what the weekend might bring.
6: The Motherwell game is so, so important. We couldn't even think about anything else after that there. Motherwell beat us, Hearts win their game, then it's all over. So it doesn't really matter about the weekend's game.
5: The Real Madrid president Florentino Perez says he has no intention of stepping down despite growing criticism following the club's disappointing season. Speaking at a surprise press conference this afternoon, Perez confirmed that he'll remain in charge and announced fresh presidential elections. The 79-year-old claimed that there had been campaigns aimed against

0: damaging both him and his reputation. While Perez also dismissed rumours surrounding his health, insisting that he's in perfect condition and denying reports that he is suffering from cancer. Premier League referees chief Howard Webb says the decision to disallow West Ham's late equaliser against Arsenal was categorically correct and a good use of VAR. Callum Wilson's stoppage time strike was ruled out after replay showed Pablo Felipe fouling goalkeeper David Raya, with the table toppers getting a 1-0 win. VAR audio has been released.
1: I'm going to show you possible foul on the goalkeeper. The left arm of Pablo comes across Raya.
2: I'm just going to come down.
1: The left arm of Raya.
2: Oh, I can see the clear holding on him across.
0: And again at games, Westmead's all-time leading scorer John Heslin has put himself in the running to face Dublin in Sunday's Leinster football final at Croke Park. Despite retiring last year after 150 appearances, he's made a surprise return to the Lake County panel and is reportedly training with Mark McHugh's squad. That's your latest news and sports update. I'm Daniel Pitcher. The time is 6 minutes past eight.
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5: Mainly dry this evening with clear spells, some scattered showers overnight and lowest temperatures of 5 to 7 degrees. That's the latest from the Sunshine Newsroom. We'll have more in an hour.
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0: is Casey and the Sunshine Band, and Please Don't Go. You're listening to Sunshine 106.8, Dublin's easy place to relax. It's Mellow Moments with Joe Harrington. We're going to put together Tuesday's 10 at 10. It'll take about 90 minutes, thereabouts. If there's something you'd like included in tonight's selection, you can let me know by email. joe@sunshineradio.ie is where you'll get me, and I look forward to hearing from you, and I'll do my best to get your song on Tuesday's 10 at 10. I'm going to take a short break. We're going to continue with more relaxing favourites in just a moment.
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0: 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Earth, Wind and Fire, and After the Love Has Gone. 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

That was a big number one for Johnny Mathis, Denise Williams coming together for Too Much, Too Little, Too Late. That wraps up another hour of all your relaxing mellow favourites. 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It's Mellow Moments with Joe Harrington, heading towards 9 o'clock this Tuesday evening. I've got another gorgeous hour ready to go, and it's on the way after the 9 o'clock news and sport from the Sunshine Newsroom.

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0: room. Some people have insurance, some have not, some are underinsured, and we need to know exactly what each requires. The local authority will collate the results of this survey, bring it forward to government, and then we will respond quickly as a government. Can absolutely understand the pressure that people are under. People's livelihoods are at stake.
1: Dressmaker Niamh Nidali can't get access to her building and says she's heartbroken for her clients.
2: Now, I'm very fortunate. It actually stopped next to where I am, but I can't get access to the building. I don't know how much damage is done. I've spent 12 years building up everything I have. I have a woman getting married and her dress is up there and the bridesmaid's dress. I have two little girls making their communion on the weekend and now I've let them down. I know it's not my fault, but it's hard not to feel guilty.
1: An Irish man in his 40s has died on the Spanish island of Ibiza after falling from a cliff in the north of the island. It happened on Monday afternoon with medical first responders pronouncing him dead at the scene. The Department of Foreign Affairs says it's aware of the incident and standing by to provide consular assistance. Consumers are being warned to throw away certain Lidl chicken products after salmonella was detected in some batches. The Food Safety Authority has issued a recall for Lidl 100% Irish chicken breast fillets and diced chicken breast fillets with use-by dates of April 12th and 13th. It says while the use-by dates have passed, the products may have been frozen at home and shouldn't be eaten. Customers can dispose of the products or return them to Lidl. Political pressure is mounting on the government as a 24-hour national ambulance strike continues tonight. Around 2,000 National Ambulance Service staff, including paramedics and emergency medical technicians, are taking part in the stoppage until 8 a.m. tomorrow morning. Emergency calls are still being answered, but delays are expected for non-life-threatening cases. Further strike actions planned later this month if the dispute isn't resolved, but Taoiseach Micheál Martin has hit back at criticism, saying a previous proposal by backed by unions was rejected by members.
3: Now, union leadership recommended this proposal to their members. So how can you use language like refuse to resolve?
1: The US president is leaving Washington tonight for a state visit to China. Donald Trump is expected to discuss trade issues with President Xi Jinping. Beijing is a large importer of sanctioned Iranian oil, so the conflict in the Middle East could also be on the agenda. Speaking as he left the White House, Mr. Trump says he's confident the US has the upper hand in the conflict.
4: We've beaten their military very soundly. That's over with. The blockade is very effective, and one way or the other, it's going to work out very well. It's going to work out very well. I think you're going to have so much oil, you're going to have a gusher of oil like you've never had before.
1: The European Commission's considering a social media delay to limit access for children online. President Ursula von der Leyen says, depending on the results, new legislation could be proposed as early as this summer.
5: And I believe we should give our children more time to become resilient in these vulnerable phases. Time to play with real friends, not chase followers. Time on the football pitch or playing in a band. Time to develop their own ideas, not being led by an algorithm. Time to learn the difference between reality and falsehood. So let us give childhood back to children.
1: And that's your latest news update at 4 minutes past nine.
6: And in sport, it's halftime at St Mary's, where the final lineup for the Championship playoff will be confirmed. Southampton are at home against Middlesbrough. The visitors had the advantage through Riley McGree's goal after 5 minutes, but in first half stoppage time, Ross Stewart levelled the score. Celtic boss Martin O'Neill says he's not looking ahead to a potential title decider against Hearts on Saturday. Both sides still have midweek games to get through first. Hearts host Falkirk tomorrow, with Celtic travelling to Motherwell. O'Neill insists that all focus is on taking care of their own job before thinking about what the weekend might bring.
7: The Motherwell game is so, so important. We couldn't even think about anything else after that there. Motherwell beat us, Hearts win their game, then it's all over. So it doesn't really matter about the weekend's game. Yeah.
6: Real Madrid president Florentino Perez says he's no intention of stepping down despite growing criticism from the club's disappointing season. Speaking at a surprise press conference in Madrid today, Perez confirmed that he'll remain in charge and announced fresh presidential elections. Perez also dismissed rumours surrounding his health. Premier League referees chief Howard Webb says the decision to allow West Ham's late equaliser against Arsenal was categorically correct and a good use of VAR. Callum Wilson's stoppage time strike was ruled out after replay showed that Pablo Felipe fouling the goalkeeper David Raya, with the table toppers getting a 1-0 win. The VAR audio has been released.
8: going to show you a possible foul.

0: on the goalkeeper, the left arm of Pablo comes across Raya.
1: I'm just going to come down.
0: The left arm of Raya.
1: Oh, I can see the clear holding then, on him across.
2: And in Gaelic games, Westmeath's all-time leading scorer John Heslin has put himself in the running to face Dublin in Sunday's Leinster football final at Croke Park. Despite retiring last year after 150 appearances, he's made a surprise return to the Lake County panel. He's reportedly trained with Mark McHugh's squad. That's your latest news and sports update. I'm Daniel Pitcher. The time is 6 minutes past nine.
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5: Mainly dry this evening with clear spells, some scattered showers overnight and lowest temperatures of 5 to 7 degrees. That's the latest from the Sunshine Newsroom. We'll have more in an hour.
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0: Smokey Robinson with Tracks of My Tears. You're listening to Sunshine 106.8, Dublin's easy place to relax. It's Mellow Moments with Joe Harrington. We'll take a little break. We're going to come back very soon with more relaxing favourites.
1: Hi, this is Tom Cole Jr. I'm delighted to announce that I'll be appearing in the National Concert Hall on the main stage for the very first time with The Songs That Shape the World.
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0: Hope you're doing okay this Tuesday evening and enjoying all this gorgeous music. Jerry Fish and True Friends. You're listening to Sunshine 106.8, Dublin's easy place to relax. It's Mellow Moments. A very quick break. We're back with Adele.
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It's Mellow Moments with Joe Harrington. Fast approaching 10 o'clock this Tuesday. Just moments ago, I finished putting together Tuesday's 10 at 10. I think you're going to enjoy tonight's selection. I've got 10 fab songs, back-to-back, commercial-free, all ready to go. And they're on the way after the 10 o'clock news and sport from the Sunshine Newsroom.

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19: Good evening, I'm Tina Gates. Recall notices for chicken products have been extended to include Lidl, Aldi, Centra, Supervalue, Tesco and Dunnes. 2 Lidl chicken breast products have been recalled after salmonella was detected in some batches, and chicken products from Manor Farm and Western Brand have also been recalled as a precaution for the same reason. The products have use-by dates of April 12th and 13th, but the Food Safety Authority is advising consumers to check their freezers in case they were frozen. A full list of products of

0: taking part in the stoppage until 8 a.m. tomorrow morning. Emergency calls are still being answered, but delays are expected for non-life-threatening cases. Further strike actions planned later this month if the dispute isn't resolved, but Taoiseach Micheál Martin has hit back at criticism, saying a previous proposal backed by unions was rejected by members.
1: Now, union leadership recommended this proposal to their members. So how can you use language like refuse to resolve?
0: Two people have been arrested following a major drug seizure at Shannon Airport. Revenue officers discovered approximately 31 kilos of herbal cannabis worth €620,000 during a search yesterday. A man in his 30s and a woman in her 40s were detained and charged in relation to the investigation and will appear before Ennis District Court tomorrow. An investigation is underway after two cars were set on fire in a housing estate in Galway last weekend. Gardaí responded to the blaze and to reports of shots being fired at a house in the Coolabrán estate in Athenry. No one was injured and witnesses are asked to come forward. Businesses in Waterford City are still coming to terms with the impact of Saturday night's fire, which damaged up to 40 local businesses. They had a meeting this afternoon with Ministers Peter Burke and John Cummins, as well as the local authority. Dressmaker Niamh Nidali says she's devastated after spending the last 12 years building up her business.
2: It's just such a blow to the community, because irregardless of what anyone thinks, there's people up there that brought joy to children. You have painters, you have people who've lost absolutely everything. Like, there's no coming back. I'm never going to start this again. Financially, this has crippled me.
0: The US president is leaving Washington tonight for a state visit to China. Donald Trump's expected to discuss trade issues with President Xi Jinping. Beijing is a large importer of sanctioned Iranian oil, so the conflict in the Middle East could also be on the agenda. Speaking as he left the White House, Mr. Trump says he's confident the US has the upper hand in the conflict.
3: We've beaten their militaries very soundly. That's over with. The blockade is very effective, and one way or the other, it's going to work out very well. It's going to work out very well. I think you're going to have so much oil, you're going to have a gusher of oil like you've never had before.
0: The European Commission's considering a social media delay to limit access for children online. President Ursula von der Leyen says depending on the results, new legislation could be proposed as early as this summer.
4: And I believe we should give our children more time to become resilient in these vulnerable phases. Time to play with real friends, not chase followers. Time on the football pitch or playing in a band. Time to develop their own ideas, not being led by an algorithm. Time to learn the difference between reality and falsehood. So let us give childhood back to children.
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5: In sport, Rory McIlroy tees off at 1:40 on Thursday alongside John Rahm and Jordan Spieth as the PGA Championship gets underway. Over this evening, McIlroy pulled out of a practice round with a reported toe injury. Among the other Irish contingent, Tom McKibben is first out at 12:40 alongside American Lucas Glover and Germany's Stefan Jaeger. The two-time major winner, Padraig Harrington, tees off at 1:24 with Belgium's Thomas Dietrich and the American Maverick McNeely, while Shane Lowry has a late start at 6:32 alongside Colin Morikawa and Norway's Victor Hovland. In soccer, it's heading towards full time and possibly extra time in tonight's championship playoff semi-final, 1-1 between Southampton and Middlesbrough at St Mary's as we were coming to air. Well, Manchester City boss Pep Guardiola expects a tough test against Crystal Palace despite their upcoming Conference League final. City can move to within 2 points of Arsenal with victory as the Premier League title race heads into the final weeks. Guardiola says his side must focus not only on their own performances and not results elsewhere. Today, Pep was clear in not expecting Palace to roll over for them.
6: They are so professional, the teams. Crystal Palace, we play top against us. We saw Leeds yesterday against the Spurs, how even being out of the relegation battle, so they are in Premier League again, how they compete. I'm pretty sure they will do the best, knowing that, of course, they have the final 3 days later.
5: Arsenal have confirmed that the defender Ben White will miss the rest of the season with a knee injury picked up in their 1-0 win at West Ham at the weekend. The fullback sustained significant ligament damage. And the London Mayor Sadiq Khan says taxpayers could face a £2.5 €5 million hit if West Ham are relegated from the Premier League. The Hammers sit in the bottom three with two games remaining, while fellow London club Tottenham are also battling to avoid the drop. That's your latest news and sports update. I'm Daniel Pitcher. It's 6 minutes.

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3: Mainly dry this evening with clear spells, some scattered showers overnight and lowest temperatures of 5 to 7 degrees. That's the latest from the Sunshine Newsroom. We'll have more in an hour.
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0: Richard Marx, right here waiting. That wraps up Tuesday's 10 at 10. And again, thank you so much to those of you who on a regular basis get in touch with your suggestions. I'm loving them. Keep them coming to joe@sunshineradio.ie. 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It's Mellow Moments with Joe Harrington. A quick break, but I've got more relaxing favourites on the way very soon.
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Shania Twain, You Got Away. That wraps up another hour of all your relaxing mellow favourites. You're listening to Sunshine 106.8, Dublin's easy place to relax. It's Mellow Moment with Joe Harrington, heading towards 11 o'clock this Tuesday night. I've another beautiful hour. It's all set out. It's ready to go, and it's on the way after the 11 o'clock news and sport from the Sunshine Newsroom.

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11: Good evening, I'm Tina Gates. Recall notices for chicken products have been extended to include Lidl, Aldi, Centra, Supervalue, Tesco and Dunnes. Two Lidl chicken breast products have been recalled after salmonella was detected in some batches, and chicken products from Manor Farm and Western Brand have also been recalled. The products have used by dates of April 12th and 13th, but the Food Safety Authority is advising consumers to check their freezers in case they were frozen. It's got the full list of products on its website. An Irish man in his 40s has died on the Spanish island of Ibiza after falling from a cliff in the north of the island. It happened on Monday afternoon, with medical first responders pronouncing him dead at the scene. The Department of Foreign Affairs says it's aware of the incident and standing by to provide consular assistance. Political pressure is mounting on the government as a 24-hour national ambulance strike continues tonight. Around 2,000 National Ambulance Service staff, including paramedics and emergency medical technicians, are taking part until 8 a.m. tomorrow morning. Emergency calls are still being answered, but delays are expected for non-life-threatening cases. Further strike action is planned later this month if the dispute isn't resolved, but Taoiseach Micheál Martin has hit back at criticism, saying a previous proposal backed by unions was rejected by its members.
12: So union leadership recommended this proposal to their members. So how can you use language like refuse to resolve?
11: Two people have been arrested following a major drug seizure at Shannon Airport. Revenue officers discovered approximately 31 kilos of herbal cannabis worth €620,000. A man in his 30s and a woman in her 40s were detained and charged in relation to the investigation, and they'll appear before Ennis District Court tomorrow. An investigation is underway after two cars were set on fire in a housing estate in Galway last weekend. Gardaí responded to the blaze and to reports of shots being fired at a house in Athenry. No one was injured and witnesses are asked to come forward. Businesses in Waterford City are still coming to terms with the impact of Saturday night's fire, which damaged up to 40 local businesses. They had a meeting this afternoon with ministers Peter Burke and John Cummins, as well as the local authority. Dressmaker Niamh Nidali says she's devastated after spending the last 12 years building up her business.
13: It's just such a blow to the community, because irregardless of what anyone thinks, there's people up there that brought joy to children. You have painters, you have people who've lost absolutely everything. Like, there's no coming back. I'm never going to start this again. Financially, this has crippled me.
11: Donald Trump says stopping Iran from developing a nuclear weapon is more important than America's finances. A fragile ceasefire continues between the two countries, but substantial peace talks remain out of reach. The UK's announced it'll contribute drones, jets and a warship to a multinational mission to secure the Strait of Hormuz. The US president was asked about how the war is impacting everyday Americans.
14: The only thing that matters when I'm talking about Iran, they can't have a nuclear weapon. I don't think about American financial situation. I don't think about anybody. I think about one thing. We cannot let Iran have a nuclear weapon. That's all.
11: The British Prime Minister is going to meet one of his biggest potential rivals tomorrow as he prepares to face down a backbench rebellion against his leadership. Health Secretary Wes Streeting will speak to Keir Starmer before the King's Speech, setting out the government's parliamentary plans. The Labour Party has collapsed into open warfare about the PM's future, with four junior ministers stepping down and demanding he do the same. And Israel's made it through to the Eurovision Grand Final despite receiving a mixed reception at tonight's semi-final. Protesters can be heard chanting "Stop the genocide" before Noam Betan began his performance of the song Michelle. A number of countries, including Ireland, are protesting the event due to Israel's participation. And that's your latest news update at 4 minutes past 11.
15: And in sport, Southampton have kept alive their hopes of an immediate return to the Premier League with a 2-1 extra time victory over Middlesbrough. Shea Charles scored the winning goal in the 116th minute at St Mary's. The tie was marred by claims of spying by Southampton on a Borough training session, with an investigation now opened by the EFL. St Mirren will have to play a Scottish Premiership relegation playoff despite winning 2-0 against Aberdeen tonight. They'll finish second from bottom of the table, with Kilmarnock guaranteeing their top flight status in Scotland with a 3-1 win at home to Dundee. Manchester City boss Pep Guardiola expects a tough test against Crystal Palace despite their upcoming Conference League final. City can move to within 2 points of Arsenal with victory as the Premier League title race heads into the final weeks, but Guardiola says his side must focus only on their own performances and not results elsewhere.
16: We play here against Aston Villa in the past, West Ham, you know, nothing to play, you know, it was how difficult it was, so I'm pretty sure they would do the best, knowing that of course they had the final 3 days later.
15: The London Mayor Sadiq Khan says taxpayers there could face a £2.5 million hit if West Ham are relegated from the Premier League. The Hammers sit in the bottom three with two games remaining, while fellow London club Tottenham are also battling to avoid the drop. Khan blamed former mayor Boris Johnson for what he called the worst deal imaginable over West Ham's tenancy at the London Stadium. The mayor says Londoners should be cheering on West Ham to stay up in order to protect taxpayers from further issues. Rory McIlroy has cut his practice round short at golf's PGA Championship tonight due to foot issues. The Masters champ champion, was limping on the course in Philadelphia as he continues to recover from a blister on his toe. McIlroy will have Jordan Spieth and John Rahm for company for the first 2 days of the major. Porter Carrington, Shane Lowry and Tom McKibben are also part of the field. And Kildare and Meath have qualified for the Leinster Minor Football Final. Jack Doran's goal helped Kildare to edge out Louth by 111 to 10 points, while Meath were 6-point winners against Dublin in the other semi-final. And that's your news and sport. I'm Will O'Callaghan. It's now 6 minutes past the hour.
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17: Mainly dry this evening with clear spells, some scattered showers overnight and lowest temperatures of 5 to 7 degrees. That's the latest from the Sunshine Newsroom. We'll have more in an hour.
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